0: seem to be really enjoying it.
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1: Anyone can attend the events for free, with campsites available to rent for anyone out of town. Many producers from across southwestern Saskatchewan picked up some welcome moisture over the past 3 days, but rainfall totals have varied significantly depending on location. Environment Canada data shows that the Cypress Hills led the region with 19.1 millimeters of rain through Monday. Lucky Lake recorded the largest single-day total, receiving 14 millimeters on Sunday. Swift Current picked up 12.4 millimeters, while Leader received 13.7 and East End collecting 11. Not everyone benefited, however, as Mankota saw less than a millimeter of rain and Valmarie remained entirely dry.
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4: I'm Colin Powers with a look at sports. The Swift Current 57s will welcome a West Division team to Mitchell Field for the first time this season when they take on the Sylvan Lake Gulls. The Gulls sit third in the division standings with an 11-6 record and have won their last six games in a row. The 57s are still on a two-game winning streak after their game against Weyburn was suspended last night. Tonight's game starts at 6:57, and the two teams will play again tomorrow night at Mitchell Field. Local curling coach Clayton Obst has been inducted into the Saskatchewan Curling Hall of Fame. Obst, who's been coaching for the past decade, was stunned to find out it wasn't a scam email like he initially thought.
5: I got an email this summer informing me that I was going to be inducted, and I honestly thought it was spam. And then I got an email from our curling coordinator at Curling Rink saying he put my name forward for that. I had to go into my junk email folder and undelete the original email saying I was invited to the induction ceremony, actually.
4: Obst has been coaching local youth and Special Olympic curlers and plans to take on additional roles coaching U18 groups. The Swift Current Motocross Association sent a trio of riders to Moose Jaw this past weekend for round three of the Saskatchewan Motorsport Association's 2026 Tour. Sawyer Roof secured third place overall in the 65cc category for ages 7 to 9. In the 50cc category for ages 4 to 6, Brett Roof brought home fifth overall. Local motocross competitors will next race in Yorkton on July 19th. And the Maple Creek Mohawks are coming off a perfect weekend at the Medicine Hat Father's Day Classic. The Mohawks went 3-0, opening with a 9-3 win over Medicine Hat before defeating the Gull Lake Greyhounds 3-1. Maple Creek capped off the tournament with a 5-3 victory over Medicine Hat. Strong pitching led the way throughout the weekend with Tyson Dirk, Nick Coburn, Connor Drever, and Justin Illerbrand all contributing on the mound. The Mohawks are next in action at the 35-and-over provincials in Gull Lake. Have a story tip or score to share? Let us know. Call 306-773-NEWS or click Submit News on Swift Current Online.
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6: For tonight, looks like the rain is going to stick around here. We might even get a thunderstorm later on with some fog developing and a low of 8 degrees. For tomorrow, sun and cloud and a chance at even more showers and a high of 21. Thursday, it looks like it'll be sunny with a high of 23. Same thing on Friday, getting to a high of 25. Saturday, the rain returns for a high of 20 degrees. Local news, weather, and sports, always on SwiftCurrentOnline.com.
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0: 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He lines up on his glowing neon orange ball and...
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4: For tonight, looks like the rain is going to stick around here. We might even get a thunderstorm later on with some fog developing and a low of 8 degrees. For tomorrow, sun and cloud and a chance at even more showers and a high of 21. Thursday, looks like it'll be sunny with a high of 23. Same thing on Friday, getting to a high of 25. Saturday, the rain returns for a high of 20 degrees. Local news, weather, and sports, always on Swift Current Online.

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5: For tonight, going to drop it to a low of 8 degrees in Swift Current with a chance of seeing some thunder and fog rolling in. Tomorrow, you're going to be seeing that fog clear up in the morning with a chance of even more rain in the afternoon, getting to a high of 21. Thursday, it's going to be 23 and sunny. Friday, 25 and sunny again. Saturday, 20 degrees with more rain. Local news, local weather, and local sports. 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
2: Good evening, I'm Hita Michaels. Gravelburg RCMP have arrested two people after a search of a residence last week turned up stolen items, 21 grams of methamphetamine, 26 grams of cocaine, and weapons. 40-year-old

0: Holmes of LaFleche was charged with 8 counts, including possession charges, break and enter with intent, and failure to comply with an undertaking. 41-year-old Travis McQuagg, also from LaFleche, was charged with the lone count of possession of cocaine. The investigation is ongoing, and you can read more on Swift Current online. The Swift Current Fire Department got their approval for the purchase of a replacement truck for Utility One, which has come to the end of its 18 years of service at the department. Fire Chief Ryan Hunter relayed that the response vehicle has undergone multiple services and repairs, but that the engine recently suffered a catastrophic failure. He says the vehicle plays a crucial role in their operations and must be replaced.
1: This unit plays an important role in terms of operational capacity, and maintaining its performance is crucial in sustaining reliability and efficient service delivery.
0: The new truck is being purchased for over $90,000 from Standard Dodge in Swift Current. Swift Current City Councilor Ryan Plewis excused himself from this matter due to a conflict of interest. Swift Current RCMP, Fire, and EMS all responded to a collision involving a child pedestrian this morning. According to RCMP, they got the call at 8:21 a.m. that a child had been involved in a collision with a red Jeep Grand Cherokee while riding their bicycle. The story followed that the Jeep had been southbound on Saskatchewan Drive when they stopped to allow a group of children to cross the street. It was after those children had made it across that they began to proceed again when another child on a bike crashed into the side of their Jeep. The child was then taken to hospital for precautionary evaluation. No charges have been laid and the investigation is ongoing. The Shaunavon Long-Term Care Facility has recently opened a unique room for residents. The multi-sensory room provides activities and calming for residents to regulate their nervous system due to stress. Both residents and staff have enjoyed the room, according to continuing care manager Stephanie Nelson.
2: Staff facilitate like trivia games and stuff with the residents in the room. Yeah, they seem to be really enjoying it.
0: The room was furnished with various sensory activities with support from the Dr. Noble Irwin Regional Healthcare Foundation. Folks in and around Bracken can get their party on as the community is set to celebrate its 100th anniversary on Saturday and Sunday. Jake Fair is an organizer for both the Rust and Shine Car Show and the community celebrations, with both happening in conjunction.
3: We're excited to be celebrating our 4th annual Bracken Rust and Shine Car Show on June 27th. We've always been able to boast a wide variety of muscle cars, classic cars, and even antiques.
0: Anyone can attend the events for free, with campsites available to rent for anyone out of town. Many producers from across southwestern Saskatchewan picked up some welcome moisture over the past 3 days, but rainfall totals have varied significantly depending on location. Environment Canada data shows that the Cypress Hills led the region with 19.1 millimeters of rain through Monday. Lucky Lake recorded the largest single-day total, receiving 14 millimeters on Sunday. Swift Current picked up 12.4 millimeters, while Leader received 13.7 and East End collecting 11. Not everyone benefited, however, as Mankota saw less than a millimeter of rain and Valmarie remained entirely dry.
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0: For tonight, going to drop it to a low of 8 degrees in Swift Current with a chance of seeing some thunder and fog rolling in. Tomorrow, you're going to be seeing that fog clear up in the morning with a chance of even more rain in the afternoon, getting to a high of 21. Thursday, it's going to be 23 and sunny. Friday, 25 and sunny again. Saturday, 20 degrees with more rain. 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
5: For tonight, looks like the rain is going to stick around here. We might even get a thunderstorm later on with some fog developing and a low of 8 degrees. For tomorrow, sun and cloud and a chance at even more showers and a high of 21. Thursday, it looks like it'll be sunny with a high of 23. Same thing on Friday, getting to a high of 25. Saturday, the rain returns for a high of 20 degrees. Local news, weather, and sports, always on SwiftCurrentOnline.com.
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1: For tonight, going to drop it to a low of 8 degrees in Swift Current with a chance of seeing some thunder and fog rolling in. Tomorrow, you're going to be seeing that fog clear up in the morning with a chance of even more rain in the afternoon, getting to a high of 21. Thursday, it's going to be 23 and sunny. Friday, 25 and sunny again. Saturday, 20 degrees with more rain. Local news, local weather, and local sports. 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
1: Good evening, I'm Hita Michaels. Gravelburg RCMP have arrested two people after a search of a residence last week turned up stolen items, 21 grams of methamphetamine, 26 grams of cocaine, and weapons. 40-year-old Arena Holmes of La Flesche was charged with eight counts, including possession charges, break and enter with intent, and failure to comply with an undertaking. 41-year-old Travis McQuag, also from La Flesche, was charged with the lone count of possession of cocaine. The investigation is ongoing, and you can read more on Swift Current online. The Swift Current Fire Department got their approval for the purchase of a replacement truck for Utility One, which has come to the end of its 18 years of service at the department. Fire Chief Ryan Hunter relayed that the response vehicle has undergone multiple services and repairs, but that the engine recently suffered a catastrophic failure. He says the vehicle plays a crucial role in their operations and must be replaced.
2: This unit plays an important role in terms of operational capacity, and maintaining its performance is crucial in sustaining reliability and efficient service delivery.
1: The new truck is being purchased for over $90,000 from Standard Dodge in Swift Current. Swift Current City Councilor Ryan Plewis excused himself from this matter due to a conflict of interest. Swift Current RCMP, Fire, and EMS all responded to a collision involving a child pedestrian this morning. According to RCMP, they got the call at 8:21 a.m. that a child had been involved in a collision with a red Jeep Grand Cherokee while riding their bicycle. The story followed that the Jeep had been southbound on Saskatchewan Drive when they stopped to allow a group of children to cross the street. It was after those children had made it across that they began to proceed again when another child on a bike crashed into the side of their Jeep. The child was then taken to hospital for precautionary evaluation. No charges have been laid and the investigation is ongoing. The Shaunavon Long-Term Care Facility has recently opened a unique room for residents. The multi-sensory room provides activities and calming for residents to regulate their nervous system due to stress. Both residents and staff have enjoyed the room, according to continuing care manager Stephanie Nelson.
3: Staff facilitate like trivia games and stuff with the residents in the room. Yeah, they seem to be really enjoying it.
1: The room was furnished with various sensory activities with support from the Dr. Noble Irwin Regional Healthcare Foundation. Folks in and around Bracken can get their party on as the community is set to celebrate its 100th anniversary on Saturday and Sunday. Jake Fair is an organizer for both the Rust and Shine Car Show and the community celebrations, with both happening in conjunction.
4: We're excited to be celebrating our fourth annual Bracken Rust and Shine Car Show on June 27th. We've always been able to boast a wide variety of muscle cars, classic cars, and even antiques.
1: Anyone can attend the events for free, with campsites available to rent for anyone out of town. Many producers from across southwestern Saskatchewan picked up some welcome moisture over the past 3 days, but rainfall totals have varied significantly depending on location. Environment Canada data shows that the Cypress Hills led the region with 19.1 millimeters of rain through Monday. Lucky Lake recorded the largest single-day total, receiving 14 millimeters on Sunday. Swift Current picked up 12.4 millimeters, while Leader received 13.7 and East End collecting 11. Not everyone benefited, however, as Mankota saw less than a millimeter of rain and Valmarie remained entirely dry.
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1: For tonight, looks like the rain is going to stick around here. We might even get a thunderstorm later on with some fog developing and a low of 8 degrees. For tomorrow, sun and cloud and a chance at even more showers and a high of 21.

0: Wednesday, looks like it'll be sunny with a high of 23. Same thing on Friday, getting to a high of 25. Saturday, the rain returns for a high of 20 degrees. Local news, weather, and sports, always on SwiftCurrentOnline.com.
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6: For tonight, looks like the rain is going to stick around here. We might even get a thunderstorm later on with some fog developing and a low of 8 degrees. For tomorrow, sun and cloud and a chance at even more showers and a high of 21. Thursday, looks like it'll be sunny with a high of 23. Same thing on Friday, getting to a high of 25. Saturday, the rain returns for a high of 20 degrees. Local news, weather, and sports, always on SwiftCurrentOnline.com.
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1: For tonight, going to drop it to a low of 8 degrees in Swift Current with a chance of seeing some thunder and fog rolling in. Tomorrow, you're going to be seeing that fog clear up in the morning with a chance of even more rain in the afternoon, getting to a high of 21. Thursday, it's going to be 23 and sunny. Friday, 25 and sunny again. Saturday, 20 degrees with more rain. Local news, local weather, and local sports. 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

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We get it. 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
2: Good evening, I'm Hita Michaels. Gravelburg RCMP have arrested two people after a search of a residence last week turned up stolen items, 21 grams of methamphetamine, 26 grams of cocaine, and weapons. 40-year-old Reyna Holmes of La Flesche was charged with 8 counts, including possession charges, break and enter with intent, and failure to comply with an undertaking. 41-year-old Travis McQuagg, also from La Flesche, was charged with the lone count of possession of cocaine. The investigation is ongoing, and you can read more on Swift Current online. The Swift Current Fire Department got their approval for the purchase of a replacement truck for Utility One, which has come to the end of its 18 years of service at the department. Fire Chief Ryan Hunter relayed that the response vehicle has undergone multiple services and repairs, but that the engine recently suffered a catastrophic failure. He says the vehicle plays a crucial role in their operations and must be replaced.
3: This unit plays an important role in terms of operational capacity, and maintaining its performance is crucial in sustaining reliability and efficient service delivery.
2: The new truck is being purchased for over $90,000 from Standard Dodge in Swift Current. Swift Current City Councilor Ryan Plewis excused himself from this matter due to a conflict of interest. Swift Current RCMP, Fire, and EMS all responded to a collision involving a child pedestrian this morning. According to RCMP, they got the call at 8:21 a.m. that a child had been involved in a collision with a red Jeep Grand Cherokee while riding their bicycle. The story followed that the Jeep had been southbound on Saskatchewan Drive when they stopped to allow a group of children to cross the street. It was after those children had made it across that they began to proceed again when another child on a bike crashed into the side of their Jeep. The child was then taken to hospital for precautionary evaluation. No charges have been laid and the investigation is ongoing. The Shaunavon Long-Term Care Facility has recently opened a unique room for residents. The multi-sensory room provides

0: activities and calming for residents to regulate their nervous system due to stress. Both residents and staff have enjoyed the room, according to continuing care manager Stephanie Nelson.
1: Staff facilitate like trivia games and stuff with the residents in the room. Yeah, they seem to be really enjoying it.
0: The room was furnished with various sensory activities with support from the Dr. Noble Irwin Regional Healthcare Foundation. Folks in and around Bracken can get their party on as the community is set to celebrate its 100th anniversary on Saturday and Sunday. Jake Fair is an organizer for both the Rust and Shine Car Show and the community celebrations, with both happening in conjunction.
2: We're excited to be celebrating our fourth annual Bracken Rust and Shine Car Show on June 27th. We've always been able to boast a wide variety of muscle cars, classic cars, and even antiques.
0: Anyone can attend the events for free, with campsites available to rent for anyone out of town. Many producers from across southwestern Saskatchewan picked up some welcome moisture over the past 3 days, but rainfall totals have varied significantly depending on location. Environment Canada data shows that the Cypress Hills led the region with 19.1 millimeters of rain through Monday. Lucky Lake recorded the largest single-day total, receiving 14 millimeters on Sunday. Swift Current picked up 12.4 millimeters, while Leader received 13.7 and East End collecting 11. Not everyone benefited, however, as Mankota saw less than a millimeter of rain and Ville-Marie remained entirely dry.
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0: For tonight, going to drop it to a low of 8 degrees in Swift Current with a chance of seeing some thunder and fog rolling in. Tomorrow, you're going to be seeing that fog clear up in the morning with a chance of even more rain in the afternoon, getting to a high of 21. Thursday, it's going to be 23 and sunny. Friday, 25 and sunny again. Saturday, 20 degrees with more rain. 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

0: dirty little nose. All between the toes. 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Yeah, it's good stuff. 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
4: Good morning. This is Kirsty Hansen back with the 5-day forecast. This morning we're looking at clouds with a risk of a thunderstorm and a low of 8. From tomorrow until Saturday, we can expect a mix of sun and clouds with highs from 20 to 25. 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
2: Good morning. This is Kirsty Hansen back with the 5-day forecast. This morning we're looking at clouds with the risk of a thunderstorm and a low of 8. From tomorrow until Saturday, we can expect a mix of sun and clouds with highs from 20 to 25. 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
3: Good morning. This is Kirsty Hansen back with the 5-day forecast. This morning we're looking at clouds with the risk of a thunderstorm and a low of 8. From tomorrow until Saturday, we can expect a mix of sun and clouds with highs from 20 to 25. 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
1: Good morning. This is Kirsty Hansen back with the 5-day forecast. This morning we're looking at clouds with the risk of a thunderstorm and a low of 8. From tomorrow until Saturday, we can expect a mix of sun and clouds with highs from 20 to 25. 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

0: the tee at the fourth hole. The pin is glowing down the fairway. He lines up on his glowing neon orange ball and...
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4: Good morning. This is Kirsty Hansen back with the 5-day forecast. This morning we're looking at clouds with the risk of a thunderstorm and a low of 8. From tomorrow until Saturday, we can expect a mix of sun and clouds with highs from 20 to 25.

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4: Good morning. This is Kirsty Hansen back with the 5-day forecast. This morning we're looking at clouds with the risk of a thunderstorm and a low of 8. From tomorrow until Saturday, we can expect a mix of sun and clouds with highs from 20 to 25. 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

seriously, man, don't drop it. Because I just bought it. You're going to be hanging around here while you want to watch my jacket. Oh, thanks, man. I'm going to be on your dance.

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4: Good morning. This is Kirsty Hansen back with the 5-day forecast. This morning we're looking at clouds with the risk of a thunderstorm and a low of 8. From tomorrow until Saturday, we can expect a mix of sun and clouds with highs from 20 to 25. 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
2: Good morning. This is Kirsty Hansen back with the 5-day forecast. This morning we're looking at clouds with the risk of a thunderstorm and a low of 8. From tomorrow until Saturday, we can expect a mix of sun and clouds with highs from 20 to 25. 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
4: Good morning. This is Kirsty Hansen back with the 5-day forecast. This morning we're looking at clouds with a risk of a thunderstorm and a low of 8. From tomorrow until Saturday, we can expect a mix of sun and clouds with highs from 20 to 25. 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

0: bursting to say something? 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
2: Good morning. This is Kirsty Hansen back with the 5-day forecast. This morning we're looking at clouds with the risk of a thunderstorm and a low of 8. From tomorrow until Saturday, we can expect a mix of sun and clouds with highs from 20 to 25. 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

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I still see her pink bow and her brown hair. She's in the big city now, but she still calls home. She

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2: Good morning. This is Kirsty Hansen back with the 5-day forecast. This morning we're looking at clouds with the risk of a thunderstorm and a low of 8. From tomorrow until Saturday, we can expect a mix of sun and clouds with highs from 20 to 25. 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
2: Good morning. This is Kirsty Hansen back with the 5-day forecast. This morning we're looking at clouds with the risk of a thunderstorm and a low of 8. From tomorrow until Saturday, we can expect a mix of sun and clouds with highs from 20 to 25. 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
1: Good morning. I'm Eric Adam. Maple Creek Circuit Point saw a local man sentenced earlier this month on several assault-related charges from an incident that saw one person sent to the hospital. 37-year-old Andrew Bernhardt pleaded guilty on April 1st in Swift Current Provincial Court before being sentenced on a trio of charges on June 11th, including assault on a peace officer. Bernhardt will spend the next year and a half in a provincial correctional center, followed by another year and a half of probation. He must also pay $400 in fines and comply with a weapons prohibition. The Riverhurst Walleye Classic came down to the wire over the weekend on Lake Diefenbaker. Regina brothers Winston and Will Stockdale won the 36th annual tournament and the $6,000 top prize, with a total catch

0: between separating first and second place after 2 days of fishing and weighing in 10 fish over the 2 days. So it's very, very competitive.
1: The event featured 91 teams, more than 840 fish weighed and released over the two-day competition. Frontier Days organizers say community support remains at the heart of the annual celebration. Speaking to City Council Monday night, AgNX Vice President and Communication Chris Martins noted that the event helps support local organizations throughout the year.
2: As a registered charity, Frontier Days is truly community supporting community.
1: Funds raised during Frontier Days help support AgNX programming, while many local clubs and organizations also benefit through their involvement during the week. Swift Current Municipal RCMP will be increasing patrols to help keep the public safe during Frontier Days. Staff Sergeant Evan Gordon says they'll be partnering with the Saskatchewan Highway Patrol to enforce traffic safety.
3: So in order to ensure a safe week for everyone, you'll see Swift Current Combined Traffic Services section as well as Saskatchewan Highway Patrol taking part in enhanced patrols along with the municipal RCMP members. Police are going to be watching for things like dangerous driving as well as, you know, focusing on deterring and detecting impaired driving.
1: Gordon says the RCMP are considering implementing check stops throughout the week as well. And a weekend car show in Stewart Valley helped the community rebuilding effort reach a major milestone. The Stewart Valley Car Show drew about 36 vehicles on Saturday, raising funds for improvements at the community sports grounds. Organizer Jenny Moen says the event helped pay for a newly installed roof over the site's C-CAN facility.
4: This fundraiser put us over the top to be able to pay for the metal roof over the C-CAN.
1: The sports grounds were developed following the Stewart Valley School fire to provide a gathering space for both local residents and youth.
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0: The 57s face the Gulls again tonight at 6:57 for Mitchell Field. Three members of the Swift Current Selects Track and Field Club competed against the nation's best at the Canadian Track and Field Championships in Ottawa last week. Jackson Tuplin led the way with a fourth place finish in the U20 decathlon, scoring more than 6,100 points and narrowly missing the podium after sitting in middle position heading into the final event. Carter Tuplin placed eighth in the senior 400 meter hurdles, while Rowan Reimer finished 13th in the U20 400 meter hurdles. Jackson and Reimer qualified with strong performances in the Calgary Spring Challenge in May, while Carter's bronze last year at the Canada Summer Games earned him entrance. Pickleball players in Shaunavon will be hitting freshly painted courts this summer. Community volunteers recently completed a revitalization project at Jubilee Park, repainting the outdoor pickleball courts with new playing lines and updated blue and green surfaces. The courts were originally built as tennis courts before being converted for pickleball use. Nets are available through the SWT swimming pool, and local players can also take part in indoor pickleball programs during the fall and winter months. Canada wraps up the group stage of the FIFA World Cup with a matchup against Switzerland and a chance to make even more history with a win or draw against the Swiss. Canada will win their group for the first time ever at the Men's World Cup and maintain home field advantage for the knockout round. The game starts at 1 o'clock in Vancouver. Yesterday, Cristiano Ronaldo became the first player to score a goal at 6 World Cups with a brace in Portugal's 5-0 win over Uzbekistan. Also, Ghana held England to a scoreless draw. Croatia beat Panama 1-0, and Colombia edged DR Congo 1-0. If something's happening in your community, from breaking news to big game scores, tell us first. Call 306-773-NEWS or click Submit News on Swift Current Online.
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2: Good morning, it's Eric Adam taking a look at your 5-day forecast. Today, sunny this morning, then a mix of sun and cloud with a 30% chance of showers in the afternoon with a risk of a thunderstorm this afternoon. Fog patches dissipating this morning, high of 22 with a UV index of 7 or high. Tonight, partly cloudy with a 30% chance of showers early in the evening and a risk of a thunderstorm, clearing this evening with a low of 9. For Thursday, sunny in the morning, then a mix of sun and cloud, with a 30% chance of showers in the afternoon, risk of thunderstorm in the afternoon, wind becoming southeast 20 kilometers an hour in the morning with a high of 23. For Friday, sunny and a high of 26. For Saturday, showers, windy and a high of 21. And for Sunday, cloudy with a 60% chance of showers and a high of plus 22. 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
1: Parmalee and Cowgirl on Country 94.1, Country 1490. Good morning. It is Chris along with you here in the show, powered by Canadian Tire. Thank you so much for tuning in with me today. 6:09 in the show as we mosey along on day number one of Frontier Days. Yes, we have made it. We are here, and we are, of course, kicking things off with the pancake breakfast. Very exciting, and of course, having a look, see what's going on in the show this morning. That's it. You know, that's a big part of it. I'm going to be heading on down in about 20 minutes here and hanging out down at Pancake Breakfast on location till 9:30. It kicks off at 7 o'clock. The WW Smith Insurance Pancake Breakfast rolls through until 9 with proceeds going to support our friends at Sask Abilities. There will also be the burning of the brand, the official kickoff for Frontier Day. So it's going to be an absolute blast. Come on out. Come join us. Have some fun today and enjoy some tasty pancakes on what is actually is set to be a pretty decent day. It's going to be chilly this morning. 7 degrees currently here in Swift Current. Shaunavon at a temperature of +9. Chance we could see a few showers in Shaunavon this afternoon, but Swift Current, risk of a thunderstorm this afternoon, which is no different than just about every single day we've had for the last like three weeks. But otherwise, looking pretty decent. Sunshine and 22 expected on the day. Thursday, another risk of a thunderstorm. And then sunshine and 23. Friday, 26 and sunny skies. Looks good. More details available at the Canada West Harvest Center local weather page on Swift Current Online. Michaela from the Swift Current Ag and X is going to be popping on by the show as well. So you'll hear from her coming up a little bit later on. But going to be a good day today. We're excited about pancake breakfast finally being here. And, of course, the kickoff to Frontier Days. George Burge, Ride, Ride, Ride is coming around the corner.
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4: Good morning, it's Eric Adam taking a look at your five-day forecast. Today, sunny this morning, then a mix of sun and cloud with a 30% chance of showers in the afternoon with a risk of a thunderstorm this afternoon. Fog patches dissipating this morning, high of 22 with a UV index of 7 or high. Tonight, partly cloudy with a 30% chance of showers early in the evening and a risk of a thunderstorm, clearing this evening with a low of 9. For Thursday, sunny in the morning, then a mix of sun and cloud, with a 30% chance of showers in the afternoon, risk of thunderstorm in the afternoon, wind becoming southeast 20 kilometers an hour in the morning with a high of 23. For Friday, sunny and a high of 26. For Saturday, showers, windy and a high of 21. And for Sunday, cloudy with a 60% chance of showers and a high of plus 22. 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

0: That's Chad Brownlee. When the lights go down on Country 94.1, Country 1490. Hello and good morning. It is Chris along with you here in the show, powered by Canadian Tire. Thank you so much for tuning in with me today. 7 degrees in Swift Current, 9 in Shaunavon, warming up to a high of 22 today. I feel as though rain is one of those things where at this point in time, they're always going to put it as a possibility, regardless if there is or there isn't, simply because that's all we've been experiencing in this April in the middle of June. But it is what it is. There's a 30% chance we might see some showers and a risk of a thunderstorm in there today. A high of 23 on Thursday and great Friday weather as well. Full details coming at the bottom of the hour with your information update along with the gentleman in studio with me at this time, Mr. Eric Haddam. How you doing, Eric?
1: I'm good, Chris. How are you?
0: Oh, so far so good. Getting geared up and ready to head on over to Market Square for pancake breakfast.
1: Me too.
0: Oh, you're coming too?
1: Yeah.
0: Oh, well, look at that.

0: But you're not going to broadcast there, just me.
1: Yeah.
0: But when you come down there, I'm going to put you on. So we'll have a conversation. You can tell me how the pancakes taste.
2: All right. Definitely, we'll do that.
0: What's going on in the newsroom today?
2: Maple Creek Circuit Point saw a local man sentenced on several assault-related charges. I think it was assaulting a peace officer as well as a couple of other...
0: So you said insult charges? I'm like, is he making fun of people? Unbelievable.
2: Yeah, I mean, you never know, really.
0: It could have come out.
2: The Riverhurst Walleye Classic came down to the wire over the weekend on Lake Diefenbaker. 91 teams took to the water over 2 days to catch and release over 840 fish.
0: I'd just like to point out that that was a wonderful accidental pun you just made. It came down to the wire and it was a fishing competition. You didn't even know that, did you?
2: Nope.
0: I'm glad
2: you brought that up because that's rather funny. And like you said, Frontier Days is officially starting today. I will be at the pancake breakfast, as will you, at Market Square with the burning of the brand and all the tee ups for all the fun stuff we got going on for Frontier Days this week.
0: Absolutely. WW Smith Insurance Pancake Breakfast. Funds and proceeds going towards our friends at Sask Abilities this year. And like you said, the burning of the brand is really the true kickoff to Frontier Days. Come out, have some pancakes, watch the burning of the brand, and really celebrate and get ready for a fun 4 days here in town.
2: Yeehaw.
0: Yeehaw. Your information update along with Mr. Haddam is coming up next.
3: We're on the tee at the fourth hole. The pin is glowing down the fairway. He lines up on his glowing neon orange ball and...
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1: Good morning. I'm Eric Adam. A Maple Creek man will serve a lengthy custody sentence after being sentenced on charges of wounding a person, assault on a peace officer, and uttering threats to cause serious bodily harm. Andrew Bernhardt was sentenced on three counts in Maple Creek Circuit Point on June 11th, receiving a 550-day jail sentence to be served in a provincial correctional center, 18 months of probation, and a decade-long firearms prohibition. Half a dozen other charges against the 37-year-old were stayed by the Crown upon the conclusion of sentencing, including break and enter and other assault and threat-related charges. The Riverhurst Walleye Classic isn't just about competition on Lake Diefenbaker. While anglers were bringing fish to the scales throughout the weekend, researchers from the University of Regina were busy collecting valuable information.

0: about the lake's fish population. Tournament chair Cameron Durfee says some of the discoveries made through the tagging program continue to surprise organizers.
1: And it's amazing how many fish will come in that have been caught three times, two times, four times at different tournaments and multiple years. We had one fish that was caught 3 years ago that was caught again in this tournament this year and grew over 13 centimeters in length.
0: Researchers tagged about 200 walleye during the tournament as part of the ongoing Lake Diefenbaker study. Swift Current is celebrating Frontier Days Week after City Council officially proclaimed June 21st through 27th as the city's annual Fair Week. The Swift Current Ag & X says this year's theme is Good Times in Prairie Skies as the event marks its 88th year. Youth Ambassador Rayanne Fleischfresher highlighted some of the new additions for 2026.
2: We're also introducing the new Agriculture Education Pavilion, giving visitors of all ages an opportunity to learn more about the industry that has shaped our region and continues to play such an important role for our future.
0: Frontier Days officially gets underway this morning with the W.W. Smith Pancake Breakfast and a full slate of fairgrounds activities. Public safety will be a main priority for Swift Current Municipal RCMP during Frontier Days. One of the main focuses this year is on impaired driving. RCMP Staff Sergeant Evan Gordon.
3: So we just want to remind anybody that if you're going to be enjoying alcohol or cannabis, do so responsibly, make a safe decision not to drive, plan a safe ride home, whether it's a cab, walking, or even spending the night if you're enjoying a backyard barbecue at friends or something like that.
0: The RCMP will also be partnering with the Saskatchewan Highway Patrol to monitor the roads. And classic cars, hot dogs, and even a falcon helped draw visitors to Stuart Valley over the weekend. The annual Stuart Valley Car Show featured about three dozen vehicles along with music, food, and fundraising activities. Organizer Jenny Moen says one of the more unique attractions came from local falconer Simon Skirton.
4: People could actually have the falcon land on their arm, which was pretty cool for a donation.
0: Funds raised from the event help support ongoing recreation projects at the Stuart Valley Sports Grounds.
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6: I'm Colin Powers with a look at sports. The Swift Current 57 saw their two-game winning streak snapped by the Sylvan Lake Gulls in a 14-2 loss last night. Keegan Noller and Mace Wheeler scored the only runs of the game for the 57s, and both went 2-for-3 at the plate. Kyrell Adair took the loss on the mound, striking out four batters and allowing four earned runs over five innings of work. The 57s faced the Gulls again tonight at 6:57 for Mitchell Field. Swift Current was well represented at the Canadian Track and Field Championships in Ottawa. Jackson Tuplin finished fourth in the U20 decathlon after qualifying by winning gold at the Calgary Spring Challenge. He was second overall after eight events and remained in medal contention right to the final race. Meanwhile, Carter Tuplin posted an eighth place finish in the senior men's 400 meter hurdles, while Rowan Reimer was 13th in the U20 hurdles division. The trio competed as members of the Swift Current Selects Track and Field Club. The outdoor pickleball courts at Shaughnavon's Jubilee Park are sporting a fresh new look. Volunteers recently repainted the court surfaces and playing lines as part of a community-led improvement project. Four former tennis courts at the recreation area have been converted into dedicated pickleball courts. Players can access nets through the SWT swimming pool during normal hours, while the Shaughnavon Pickleball Group continues to offer indoor play 3 days a week from September through May. Canada is set to face Switzerland in their final group stage match at the FIFA World Cup this afternoon in Vancouver. With a win or tie against the Swiss, Canada can win their group for the first time in the Men's World Cup, and they'll stay in Vancouver for their round of 32 match next week. The game starts at 1 o'clock. Joey Loperfido hit a three-run home run against his former team in the 11th inning as the Houston Astros picked up a 9-7 win over the Toronto Blue Jays yesterday. The rubber match of the three-game series goes tonight at Rogers Centre. From local news to local sports, we're here for your updates. 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
0: Good morning, it's Eric Haddam looking at your 5-day weather forecast. Today, sunny this morning, then a mix of sun and cloud with a 30% chance of showers in the afternoon with a risk of a thunderstorm as well. Fog patches dissipating this morning with a high of 22 and a UV index of 7 or high. Tonight, partly cloudy with a 30% chance of showers early in the evening and a risk of a thunderstorm. Clear

0: during this evening with a low of 9. For Thursday, sunny in the morning, then a mix of sun and cloud with a 30% chance of showers in the afternoon with a risk of a thunderstorm in there as well. Wind becoming southeast 20 kilometers an hour in the morning with a high of 23. For Friday, sunny and a high of 26. For Saturday, showers, windy and a high of 21. And on Sunday, cloudy with a 60% chance of showers and a high of 22. 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

Darling, I've wasted a lot of years not seeing the real you. But tonight your beauty is shining through. 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
6: Good morning. It is Chris Martin's On Location here at the WW Smith Insurance Pancake Breakfast, and we are excited. It has not started yet, but if I'm being honest with you, I am not entirely sure they could have written into a movie script a better morning for the kickoff for Frontier Days. It is gorgeous outside. There is not a singular cloud in the sky. The sun is shining, and it is going to be absolutely beautiful for the kickoff to Frontier Days. The WW Smith Insurance Pancake Breakfast runs from 7 a.m. through until 9 a.m., so come on out, enjoy some tasty treats for just $5, with proceeds, of course, going to our friends at Sask Abilities, who will be on hand helping to serve and answer any questions that you may have for them. And of course, don't forget the burning of the brand. That is the real official kickoff to Frontier Day. It's going to be taking place once again here this morning. But come on out for the pancakes. This is kind of a community celebration, the pancake breakfast here at Market Square. And we want you to celebrate along with us. Starts at 7 o'clock. Can't wait to see you down here for Golden West Broadcasting. I'm Chris Martins.
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7: Good morning, it's Eric Haddam looking at your five-day weather forecast. Today, sunny this morning, then a mix of sun and cloud with a 30% chance of showers in the afternoon with a risk of a thunderstorm as well. Fog patches dissipating this morning with a high of 22 and a UV index of 7 or high. Tonight, partly cloudy with a 30% chance of showers early in the evening and a risk of a thunderstorm, clearing this evening with a low of 9. For Thursday, sunny in the morning, then a mix of sun and cloud with a 30% chance of showers in the afternoon with a risk of a thunderstorm in there as well. Wind becoming southeast 20 kilometers an hour in the morning with a high of 23. For Friday, sunny and a high of 26. For Saturday, showers, windy and a high of 21. And on Sunday, cloudy with a 60% chance of showers and a high of 22. 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
1: I'm Eric Adam. Here's what's coming up in news. Maple Creek Circuit Point saw a local man sentenced earlier this month on several assault-related charges. And the Riverhurst Walleye Classic came down to the wire over the weekend on Lake Diefenbaker. These stories and many more can be found on SwiftCurrentOnline.com or your Swift Current Online app.
2: Farmers and municipal leaders are warning that repeated flooding across west-central Manitoba is becoming an ongoing crisis as they call for urgent upgrades to drainage infrastructure and clearer government support. Brian and Rob Boonstra held the press conference at their farm last week alongside MLA Trevor King. Here's Brian at the mic.
3: But the point that I would want to drive home the most would be for the province of Manitoba, this rain event has maybe cost the province $200 million from lost revenue from all of these crops that have been flooded over. I'm talking specifically about the Sturgeon Creek watershed, which spans from the

0: west up into the Arbor Woodlands, right into Winnipeg, crossing Ness Avenue, Portage Avenue, and into the Assiniboine. And when you take these $200 million losses that is costing the province of Manitoba, and we're getting them every 5-6 years, 2010, 2005, 2022, like the spring here, we had a big problem.
1: For Golden West, I'm Corey Knute.
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1: Good morning, I'm Eric Adam. Maple Creek Circuit Point saw a local man sentenced earlier this month on several assault-related charges from an incident that saw one person sent to the hospital. 37-year-old Andrew Bernhardt pleaded guilty on April 1st in Swift Current Provincial Court before being sentenced on a trio of charges on June 11th, including assault on a peace officer. Bernhardt will spend the next year and a half in a provincial correctional center, followed by another year and a half of probation. He must also pay $400 in fines and comply with a weapons prohibition. The Riverhurst Walleye Classic came down to the wire over the weekend on Lake Diefenbaker. Regina brothers Winston and Will Stockdale won the 36th annual tournament and the $6,000 top prize with a total catch weight of 43.625 pounds. The margin between first and fourth place was razor thin, with less than a pound separating them. Tournament chair Cameron Durfee explains just how competitive things were this year.
2: One lost fish could have put anybody in the top 10 in the top prize. There's only 0.3 pounds difference between separating first and second place after 2 days of fishing and weighing in 10 fish over the 2 days. So it's very, very competitive.
1: The event featured 91 teams, more than 840 fish weighed and released over the two-day competition. Frontier Days organizers say community support remains at the heart of the annual celebration. Speaking to City Council Monday night, AgAnex Vice President and Communication Chris Martins noted that the event helps support local organizations throughout the year.
3: As a registered charity, Frontier Days is truly community supporting community.
1: Funds raised during Frontier Days help support AgAnex programming, while many local clubs and organizations also benefit through their involvement during the week. Swift Current Municipal RCMP will be increasing patrols to help keep the public safe during Frontier Days. Staff Sergeant Evan Gordon says they'll be partnering with the Saskatchewan Highway Patrol to enforce traffic safety.
4: So in order to ensure a safe week for everyone, you'll see Swift Current Combined Traffic Services section, as well as Saskatchewan Highway Patrol, taking part in enhanced patrols along with the municipal RCMP members. Police are going to be watching for things like dangerous driving, as well as, you know, focusing on deterring and detecting impaired driving.
1: Gordon says the RCMP are considering implementing check stops throughout the week as well. And a weekend car show in Stewart Valley helped the community rebuilding effort reach a major milestone. The Stewart Valley Car Show drew about 36 vehicles on Saturday, raising funds for improvements at the community sports grounds. Organizer Jenny Moen says the event helped pay for a newly installed roof over the site's C-CAN facility.
5: This fundraiser put us over the top to be able to pay

0: metal roof over the sea cans.
1: The sports grounds were developed following the Stewart Valley School fire to provide a gathering space for both local residents and youth.
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3: I'm Colin Powers with a look at sports. The Sylvan Lake Gulls scored 10 runs in the eighth inning en route to a 14-2 victory over the Swift Current 57s last night at Mitchell Field. Keegan Noller and Mace Wheeler both went 2-for-3 at the plate and scored the only runs of the game for Swift Current. Starter Kyrell Adair struck out 4 batters and allowed 4 earned runs over 5 innings in the loss. The 57s faced the Gulls again tonight at 6:57 for Mitchell Field. Three members of the Swift Current Selects Track and Field Club competed against the nation's best at the Canadian Track and Field Championships in Ottawa last week. Jackson Tuplin led the way with a fourth place finish in the U20 decathlon, scoring more than 6,100 points and narrowly missing the podium after sitting in medal position heading into the final event. Carter Tuplin placed eighth in the senior 400 meter hurdles, while Rowan Reimer finished 13th in the U20 400 meter hurdles. Jackson and Reimer qualified with strong performances in the Calgary Spring Challenge in May, while Carter's bronze last year at the Canada Summer Games earned him entrance. Pickleball players in Shaunavon will be hitting freshly painted courts this summer. Community volunteers recently completed a revitalization project at Jubilee Park, repainting the outdoor pickleball courts with new playing lines and updated blue and green surfaces. The courts were originally built as tennis courts before being converted for pickleball use. Nets are available through the SWT swimming pool, and local players can also take part in indoor pickleball programs during the fall and winter months. Canada wraps up the group stage of the FIFA World Cup with a matchup against Switzerland and a chance to make even more history with a win or draw against the Swiss. Canada will win their group for the first time ever at the Men's World Cup and maintain home field advantage for the knockout round. The game starts at 1 o'clock in Vancouver. Yesterday, Cristiano Ronaldo became the first player to score a goal at 6 World Cups with a brace in Portugal's 5-0 win over Uzbekistan. Also, Ghana held England to a scoreless draw. Croatia beat Panama 1-0, and Colombia edged DR Congo 1-0. If something's happening in your community, from breaking news to big game scores, tell us first. Call 306-773-NEWS or click Submit News on Swift Current Online.
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1: Good morning, it's Eric Adam taking a look at your 5-day forecast. Today, sunny this morning, then a mix of sun and cloud with a 30% chance of showers in the afternoon with a risk of a thunderstorm this afternoon. Fog patches dissipating this morning, high of 22 with a UV index of 7 or high. Tonight, partly cloudy with a 30% chance of showers early in the evening and a risk of a thunderstorm, clearing this evening with a low of 9. For Thursday, sunny in the morning, then a mix of sun and cloud, with a 30% chance of showers in the afternoon, risk of thunderstorm in the afternoon, wind becoming southeast 20 kilometers an hour in the morning with a high of 23. For Friday, sunny and a high of 26. For Saturday, showers, windy and a high of 21. And for Sunday, cloudy with a 60% chance of showers and a high of plus 22. 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
5: Good morning. It is Chris Martins down here at Market Square in Swift Current for the W.W. Smith Insurance kickoff pancake breakfast happening this morning from 7 through until 9. So come on out. We encourage you, come have some fun, eat some pancakes. That's right, people are so excited, they're rocking trailers all the way down here, but it's gonna be a great time. We encourage you to come out, eat some pancakes, and help support a great cause with proceeds from the W.W. Smith Insurance Pancake Breakfast going to our friends at Sask Ability. So come out, you're gonna get yourself some pancakes, some tasty sausages, a drink, only $5 is all it's gonna cost you, and you're gonna be able to eat to your heart's content with some tasty and delicious pancakes. Don't forget about the burning of the brand. That is gonna be taking place as well here as kind of the official kickoff to Frontier Days. So we should absolutely enjoy and come be a part of it, because we're gonna have an absolute blast down here. You could not have asked for a more picturesque, perfect morning for the W.W. Smith Insurance Pancake Breakfast kickoff. to Frontier Days. 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
5: Good morning. It is Chris Martins down here at Market Square in Swift Current for the W.W. Smith Insurance Pancake Breakfast, the official kickoff to Frontier Days. We are thrilled to be here, joined by the president of the board of directors, Grant Sherling, for the Swift Current Ag and X. And Grant, what does it mean to have a beautiful day, but just the pancake breakfast as our annual kickoff?
6: Well, it's been a tradition at Frontier Days for I don't know how many years. I've been on the board for close to 15 years, and it's just been an annual tradition. It brings the community together. It's the kickoff to Frontier Days. We couldn't ask for a better day this morning. We can't be out in the fields haying or anything, so because it's too wet, but the sun's shining. Come and get some pancakes. Saskabilities is here. They're starting to cook up stuff. W.W. Smith is here to take their money. And it's all going to a great cause. So come on down and have some pancakes and sausage.
5: Absolutely. Couldn't have said it better. Perfect time to come and do it. Beautiful day outside. Come celebrate the kickoff to Frontier Days with us at the W.W. Smith Insurance Pancake Breakfast.
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12: Good morning, it's Eric Adam taking a look at your five-day forecast. Today, sunny this morning, then a mix of sun and cloud with a 30% chance of showers in the afternoon with a risk of a thunderstorm this afternoon. Fog patches dissipating this morning, high of 22 with a UV index of 7 or high. Tonight, partly cloudy with a 30% chance of showers early in the evening and a risk of a thunderstorm, clearing this evening with a low of 9. For Thursday, sunny in the morning, then a mix of sun and cloud, with a 30% chance of showers in the afternoon, risk of thunderstorm in the afternoon, wind becoming southeast 20 kilometers an hour in the morning with a high of 23. For Friday, sunny and a high of 26. For Saturday, showers, windy and a high of 21. And for Sunday, cloudy with a 60% chance of showers and a high of plus 22. 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
1: I'm Eric Adam. Here's what's coming up in news. The Riverhurst Walleye Classic isn't just about competition on Lake Diefenbaker. And Swift Current is celebrating Frontier Days week after City Council officially proclaimed June 21st through 27th as the city's annual fair week. 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
6: It's Chris Martins down here hanging out at the WW Smith Insurance Pancake Breakfast. Eric Adam from the newsroom is joining me as well. And Eric, I'm not sure how the folks at Task Beauties are going to appreciate you so aggressively looking at the pancakes the way you are, but I know that you want them and they're going to be tasty.
1: Oh, yeah. I've always been a fan of pancakes. And I mean, sometimes I do waffles, but most times it's like 75% pancakes, 25% waffles. But I do appreciate a good pancake breakfast, and what a day to do it. Nice and clear, not a breath of wind in sight, and a good day to kick off Frontier Days for the 2026 season, I guess.
6: You got it right, sir. It's beautiful out. $5 going to get yourself some pancakes, some sausages, and some orange juice. The proceeds going to our friends at Saskabilities. And, of course, don't forget about the burning of the brand. That will be coming as well, too, as the official kickoff to Frontier Days by our Frontier Days ambassador, John Watson. It's always exciting to be able to do the burning of the brand, and we are thrilled to be able to do it once again. Gorgeous sunlight out here today for what is set to be a beautiful WW Smith Insurance pancake breakfast. Come on out at Market Square, 7 to 9 a.m. We'll see you there.
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1: Good morning. I'm Eric Adam. A Maple Creek man will serve a lengthy custody sentence after being sentenced on charges of wounding a person, assault on a peace officer, and uttering threats to cause serious bodily harm. Andrew Bernhardt was sentenced on three counts in Maple Creek Circuit Point on June 11th, receiving a 550-day jail sentence to be served in a provincial correctional center, 18 months of probation, and a decade-long firearms prohibition. Half a dozen other charges against the 37-year-old were stated by the Crown upon the conclusion of sentencing, including break and enter and other assault and threat-related charges. The Riverhurst Walleye Classic isn't just about competition on Lake Diefenbaker. While anglers were bringing fish to the scales throughout the weekend, researchers from the University of Regina were busy collecting valuable information about the lake's fish population. Tournament chair Cameron Durfee says some of the discoveries made through the tagging program continue to surprise organizers.
2: And it's amazing how many fish will come in that have been caught three times, two times, four times at different tournaments and multiple years. We had one fish that was caught 3 years ago that was caught again in this tournament this year and grew over 13 centimeters in length.
1: Researchers tagged about 200 walleye during the tournament as part of the ongoing Lake Diefenbaker study.

0: Swift Current is celebrating Frontier Days Week after City Council officially proclaimed June 21st through 27th as the city's annual Fair Week. The Swift Current Ag and X says this year's theme is Good Times and Prairie Skies as the event marks its 88th year. Youth Ambassador Rayanne Fleischfresher highlighted some of the new additions for 2026.
1: We're also introducing the new Agriculture Education Pavilion, giving visitors of all ages an opportunity to learn more about the industry that has shaped our region and continues to play such an important role for our future.
0: Frontier Days officially gets underway this morning with the W.W. Smith Pancake Breakfast and a full slate of fairgrounds activities. Public safety will be a main priority for Swift Current Municipal RCMP during Frontier Days. One of the main focuses this year is on impaired driving. RCMP Staff Sergeant Evan Gordon.
2: So we just want to remind anybody that if you're going to be enjoying alcohol or cannabis, do so responsibly, make a safe decision not to drive, plan a safe ride home, whether it's a cab, walking, or even spending the night if you're enjoying a backyard barbecue at friends or something like that.
0: The RCMP will also be partnering with the Saskatchewan Highway Patrol to monitor the roads. And classic cars, hot dogs, and even a falcon helped draw visitors to Stewart Valley over the weekend. The annual Stewart Valley Car Show featured about 36 vehicles along with music, food, and fundraising activities. Organizer Jenny Moen says one of the more unique attractions came from local falconer Simon Skirton.
3: People could actually have the falcon land on their arm, which was pretty cool for a donation.
0: Funds raised from the event help support ongoing recreation projects at the Stewart Valley Sports Grounds.
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5: I'm Colin Powers with a look at sports. The Swift Current 57 saw their two-game winning streak snapped by the Sylvan Lake Gulls in a 14-2 loss last night. Keegan Noller and Mace Wheeler scored the only runs of the game for the 57s and both went 2-for-3 at the plate. Kyrell Adair took the loss on the mound, striking out four batters and allowing four earned runs over five innings of work. The 57s faced the Gulls again tonight at 6:57 for Mitchell Field. Swift Current was well represented at the Canadian Track and Field Championships in Ottawa. Jackson Tuplins finished fourth in the U20 decathlon after qualifying by winning gold at the Calgary Spring Challenge. He was second overall after eight events and remained in medal contention right to the final race. Meanwhile, Carter Tuplin posted an eighth place finish in the senior men's 400 meter hurdles, while Rowan Reimer was 13th in the U20 hurdles division. The trio competed as members of the Swift Current Selects Track and Field Club. The outdoor pickleball courts at Shaughnavon's Jubilee Park are sporting a fresh new look. Volunteers recently repainted the court surfaces and playing lines as part of a community-led improvement project. Four former tennis courts at the recreation area have been converted into dedicated pickleball courts. Players can access nets through the SWT swimming pool during normal hours, while the Shaughnavon Pickleball Group continues to offer indoor play 3 days a week from September through May. Canada is set to face Switzerland in their final group stage match at the FIFA World Cup this afternoon in Vancouver. With a win or tie against the Swiss, Canada can win their group for the first time in the Men's World Cup, and they'll stay

0: Vancouver for their round of 32 match next week. The game starts at 1 o'clock. Joey Loperfido hit a three-run home run against his former team in the 11th inning as the Houston Astros picked up a 9-7 win over the Toronto Blue Jays yesterday. The rematch of the three-game series goes tonight at Rogers Centre. From local news to local sports, we're here for your updates. 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
2: Good morning, it's Eric Haddam looking at your five-day weather forecast. Today, sunny this morning, then a mix of sun and cloud with a 30% chance of showers in the afternoon with a risk of a thunderstorm as well. Fog patches dissipating this morning with a high of 22 and a UV index of 7 or high. Tonight, partly cloudy with a 30% chance of showers early in the evening and a risk of a thunderstorm, clearing this evening with a low of 9. For Thursday, sunny in the morning, then a mix of sun and cloud with a 30% chance of showers in the afternoon with a risk of a thunderstorm in there as well. Wind becoming southeast 20 kilometers an hour in the morning with a high of 23. For Friday, sunny and a high of 26. For Saturday, showers, windy and a high of 21. And on Sunday, cloudy with a 60% chance of showers and a high of 22. 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

0: That was Riley Green with Change My Mind. Tara Garcia jumping in quickly here on the Country Morning Show to help out our good friend Chris Martins this morning. Join me now as we head on over to our greeting zone and see who is celebrating locally today. We have an anniversary celebration to kick us off this morning. Sabrina and John Manti celebrating 3 years together. Happy third anniversary. Hope you two can find some time off your busy work schedules to celebrate. We love you, Mom and Dad and Stephanie and Shiloh and Shakira. And True Rhymer is turning 5 today. Happy birthday, True. We love you. Hope you have the absolute best year ahead. Love Grandma Joe and Grandpa Murray. And that looks like that's it for our celebrations for today. Extra special happy birthday going out to True Rhymer, who is our Pioneer Co-op birthday of the day. And True is going to get a gift certificate to the Pioneer Co-op Bakery. You can go get yourself a delicious birthday cake or cupcake or whatever it is that you would like for your birthday. And again, if you are celebrating a birthday or an anniversary or any kind of celebration today, I hope you have a great one.
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0: Smith Insurance Pancake Breakfast here at Market Square, and we've got folks rolling on through now, which is exciting to see. There's laughter, there's smiles, there's sunshine, there's pretty much everything you can ask for when it comes to a pancake breakfast, including pancakes. Yes, pancakes and sausages being served up by our friends at Sask Abilities with proceeds from today going over to that. So it's pretty awesome to see everybody out right now, see the lineup, see the smiles, and the real kickoff for Frontier Days. Of course, we're going to be having the burning of the brand and speeches coming up right around 8 o'clock this morning. So we encourage you to come on down if you have not had breakfast yet. And even if you have, it really doesn't matter. Come on down. It's only $5 for pancakes, some delicious sausages, some tasty OJ, and great fellowship with friends and folks you haven't had an opportunity to become best friends with yet. So come on out, Market Square, 7 through until 9 o'clock this morning, the W.W. 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
7: Good morning, it's Eric Haddam looking at your five-day weather forecast. Today, sunny this morning, then a mix of sun and cloud with a 30% chance of showers in the afternoon with a risk of a thunderstorm as well. Fog patches dissipating this morning with a high of 22 and a UV index of 7 or high. Tonight, partly cloudy with a 30% chance of showers early in the evening and a risk of a thunderstorm, clearing this evening with a low of 9. For Thursday, sunny in the morning, then a mix of sun and cloud with a 30% chance of showers in the afternoon with a risk of a thunderstorm in there as well, wind becoming southeast 20 kilometers an hour in the morning with a high of 23. For Friday, sunny and a high of 26. For Saturday, showers, windy and a high of 21. And on Sunday, cloudy with a 60% chance of showers and a high of 22. 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
8: Good morning. I'm Eric Adam. Maple Creek Circuit Point saw a local man sentenced earlier this month on several assault-related charges from an incident that saw one person sent to the hospital. 37-year-old Andrew Bernhardt pleaded guilty on April 1st in Swift Current Provincial Court before being sentenced on a trio of charges on June 11th, including assault on a peace officer. Bernhardt will spend the next year and a half in a provincial correctional center, followed by another year and a half of probation. He must also pay $400 in fines and comply with a weapons prohibition. The Riverhurst Walleye Classic came down to the wire over the weekend on Lake Diefenbaker. Regina brothers Winston and Will Stockdale won the 36th annual tournament and the $6,000 top prize with a total catch weight of 43.625 pounds. The margin between first and fourth place was razor thin, with less than a pound separating them. Tournament chair Cameron Durfee explains just how competitive things were this year.
9: One lost fish could have put anybody in the top 10 in the top prize. There's only

0: Tournament chair Cameron Durfee explains just how competitive things were this year.
1: One lost fish could have put anybody in the top 10 in the top prize. There's only 0.3 pounds difference between separating first and second place after 2 days of fishing and weighing in 10 fish over the 2 days. So it's very, very competitive.
0: The event featured 91 teams, more than 840 fish weighed and released over the two-day competition. Frontier Days organizers say community support remains at the heart of the annual celebration. Speaking to City Council Monday night, AgNX Vice President in Communication Chris Martins noted that the event helps support local organizations throughout the year.
2: As a registered charity, Frontier Days is truly community supporting community.
0: Funds raised during Frontier Days help support AgNX programming, while many local clubs and organizations also benefit through their involvement during the week. Swift Current Municipal RCMP will be increasing patrols to help keep the public safe during Frontier Days. Staff Sergeant Evan Gordon says they'll be partnering with the Saskatchewan Highway Patrol to enforce traffic safety.
3: So in order to ensure a safe week for everyone, you'll see Swift Current Combined Traffic Services section as well as Saskatchewan Highway Patrol taking part in enhanced patrols along with the municipal RCMP members. Police are going to be watching for things like dangerous driving as well as, you know, focusing on deterring and detecting impaired driving.
0: Gordon says the RCMP are considering implementing check stops throughout the week as well. And a weekend car show in Stewart Valley helped the community rebuilding effort reach a major milestone. The Stewart Valley Car Show drew about 36 vehicles on Saturday, raising funds for improvements at the community sports grounds. Organizer Jenny Moen says the event helped pay for a newly installed roof over the site's C-CAN facility.
4: This fundraiser put us over the top to be able to pay for the metal roof over the C-CAN.
0: The sports grounds were developed following the Stewart Valley School fire to provide a gathering space for both local residents and youth.
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6: I'm Colin Powers with a look at sports. The Sylvan Lake Gulls scored 10 runs in the eighth inning en route to a 14-2 victory over the Swift Current 57s last night at Mitchell Field. Keegan Noller and Mace Wheeler both went 2-for-3 at the plate and scored the only runs of the game for Swift Current. Starter Kyrell Adair struck out 4 batters and allowed 4 earned runs over 5 innings in the loss.

0: completed a revitalization project at Jubilee Park, repainting the outdoor pickleball courts with new playing lines and updated blue and green surfaces. The courts were originally built as tennis courts before being converted for pickleball use. Nets are available through the SWT swimming pool, and local players can also take part in indoor pickleball programs during the fall and winter months. Canada wraps up the group stage of the FIFA World Cup with a matchup against Switzerland and a chance to make even more history with a win or draw against the Swiss. Canada will win their group for the first time ever at the Men's World Cup and maintain home field advantage for the knockout round. The game starts at 1 o'clock in Vancouver. Yesterday, Cristiano Ronaldo became the first player to score a goal at 6 World Cups with a brace in Portugal's 5-0 win over Uzbekistan. Also, Ghana held England to a scoreless draw. Croatia beat Panama 1-0, and Colombia edged DR Congo 1-0. If something's happening in your community, from breaking news to big game scores, tell us first. Call 306-773-NEWS or click Submit News on Swift Current Online.
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2: Good morning, it's Eric Adam taking a look at your five-day forecast. Today, sunny this morning, then a mix of sun and cloud with a 30% chance of showers in the afternoon with a risk of a thunderstorm this afternoon. Fog patches dissipating this morning, high of 22 with a UV index of 7 or high. Tonight, partly cloudy with a 30% chance of showers early in the evening and a risk of a thunderstorm, clearing this evening with a low of 9. For Thursday, sunny in the morning, then a mix of sun and cloud, with a 30% chance of showers in the afternoon, risk of thunderstorm in the afternoon, wind becoming southeast 20 kilometers an hour in the morning with a high of 23. For Friday, sunny and a high of 26. For Saturday, showers, windy and a high of 21. And for Sunday, cloudy with a 60% chance of showers and a high of plus 22. 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
4: Good morning, it is Chris Martins down here at Market Square for the W.W. Smith Insurance Pancake Breakfast, and we have just kicked things off. Speeches, the president of the Swift Current Agonex, Grant Sherlink, opened us up. With some wonderful speeches. On top of that, Mayor Al Bridle was here. Our youth ambassador, Rayanne Fleischfresser, here as well. And, of course, the pancakes. Who can forget about the pancakes? $5 is going to get you pancakes, sausages, and a drink as well, too, with proceeds going to support our friends at Sask Abilities. It is well worth the time to come on out, have a wonderful, delicious breakfast to kick things off for Frontier Days, and, of course, the burning of the brand by our Frontier Days Parade Marshal, John Watson. Wonderful morning this morning, absolutely gorgeous outside. Could not ask for a better day to kick things off for Frontier Days. Come on out, have some fun with us. Pancakes are hot, available, and if you don't eat them, I probably will continue to. But come enjoy them yourself down here at Market Square for the kickoff pancake breakfast.
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0: Joining us this morning here in the morning show and also live from the pancake breakfast, we've got Rebecca Anderson with us. Good morning.
1: Good morning, Chris.
0: So, Rebecca, let's talk about it. It is day number one. It is an absolutely picturesque, perfect day for the kickoff to Frontier Days.
1: We couldn't have ordered better weather. It's beautiful. The sun is shining, and so we're excited to have everyone come out and join us for some breakfast.
0: Absolutely. So let's talk about that. Of course, the pancake breakfast will be going on still for about another hour and change or so. And then, of course, you've got everything that's going to be going on throughout the day for Frontier Day. So give us a little Cole's Notes version. There's so much going on, but what can people expect?
1: Yeah, so after the breakfast, we have at 10 o'clock the Dale Anderson Memorial Chore Team competition that kicks off down at Magnus Arena. And today also is the second annual family barbecue that happens at Swift Current Mall. And that raises funds for the food bank here in town. So go check that out before heading over to the Kitties Day Parade. And then it's bumper to bumper Kitties Day at Frontier Days. So thanks to a generous sponsorship by Bumper to Bumper, everyone gets in free today. And we've got a lot of things to do. The trade show is getting all set up. We've got our egg education pavilion. The midway is all set up and ready to go. Dockstown buildings to look through. So there's something for everyone to go and check out.
0: Absolutely. If you can't find something to do, there is no way that you looked hard enough, I would say.
1: For sure. And if you are hungry today, that's probably on you as well, because there's lots of opportunity for food.
0: Absolutely there is. We look forward to chatting with, of course, more folks from the Ag and X over the coming days. But Rebecca, we appreciate you coming on the show.
1: Thanks for having me.
2: We're on the tee at the fourth hole. The pin is glowing down the fairway. He lines up on his glowing neon orange ball and...
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0: Good morning. It is Chris Markins down here at Market Square for the WW Smith Insurance kickoff pancake breakfast. What a fantastic beginning of the morning we have had with speeches, of course, from some dignitaries, as well as our parade marshal, John Watson, who had the opportunity to do the burning of the brand, which is the official kickoff to Frontier Days. Amazing to watch, fantastic to see, and honestly, the most beautiful day you could possibly ask for this pancake breakfast. They are certainly

0: until 9 a.m., probably a little bit after if you're a little bit late, but that's okay. They got lots of food. $5 is all the cost. And, of course, proceeds are going to go to our friends at Sask Abilities. So come on out. It's great every year, but this year feels just a little bit more special, probably because of the amount of rain we had and the fact that today, cloudless in the sky with a big old sun right in the middle. Come on out, have some fun at the W.W. Smith Insurance Pancake Breakfast. For Golden West Radio, I'm Chris Martins.
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12: Good morning, it's Eric Adam taking a look at your 5-day forecast. Today, sunny this morning, then a mix of sun and cloud with a 30% chance of showers in the afternoon with a risk of a thunderstorm this afternoon. Fog patches dissipating this morning, high of 22 with a UV index of 7 or high. Tonight, partly cloudy with a 30% chance of showers early in the evening and a risk of a thunderstorm, clearing this evening with a low of 9. For Thursday, sunny in the morning, then a mix of sun and cloud, with a 30% chance of showers in the afternoon, risk of thunderstorm in the afternoon, wind becoming southeast 20 kilometers an hour in the morning with a high of 23. For Friday, sunny and a high of 26. For Saturday, showers, windy and a high of 21. And for Sunday, cloudy with a 60% chance of showers and a high of plus 22. 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
1: Okay. Good morning. It is Chris Martins hanging out down here at Market Square for the W.W. Smith Insurance Pancake Breakfast, the official kickoff to Frontier Days. It is an absolutely beautiful day outside, joined at this time by Mayor Al Bridle. Mayor Bridle, you've had a chance to enjoy some tasty pancakes. What would your rating scale go?
2: Well, I'd have to rate the pancakes at about a 9.5 and the sausage at a 10. And I clean my plate totally clean, just like my mother taught me.
1: That's the only way to eat pancakes, is to make sure there's no remnants. Hayden Michaels joining us as well, too. Have you had the pancakes yet, Hayden?
3: I have not had them yet, but I'm eager to go and clean up whatever's left by the time I get over there. It's packed today, so if there's anything left, I'll be surprised, but happy to clean up any crumbs I leave behind.
1: It'll be a lot of fun if you haven't made it out here yet. Open until 9 o'clock. $5 is all the cost, and proceeds, of course, going to a great cause, our friends at Sask Abilities. Come on out to the kickoff pancake breakfast for Frontier Days from W.W. Smith Insurance.

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1: I'm Eric Adam. Here's what's coming up in news. The Riverhurst Walleye Classic isn't just about competition on Lake Diefenbaker. And Swift Current is celebrating Frontier Days week after City Council officially proclaimed June 21st through 27th as the city's annual fair week. 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

0: current online news with Cowtown Kids Toy and Candy Store in Maple Creek, the largest independent toy store in Saskatchewan, with a huge collection of toys, puzzles, books, and candy.
1: Good morning. I'm Eric Adam. A Maple Creek man will serve a lengthy custody sentence after being sentenced on charges of wounding a person, assault on a peace officer, and uttering threats to cause serious bodily harm. Andrew Bernhardt was sentenced on three counts in Maple Creek Circuit Point on June 11th, receiving a 550-day jail sentence to be served in a provincial correctional center, 18 months of probation, and a decade-long firearms prohibition. Half a dozen other charges against the 37-year-old were stayed by the Crown upon the conclusion of sentencing, including break and enter and other assault and threat-related charges. The Riverhurst Walleye Classic isn't just about competition on Lake Diefenbaker. While anglers were bringing fish to the scales throughout the weekend, researchers from the University of Regina were busy collecting valuable information about the lake's fish population. Tournament chair Cameron Durfee says some of the discoveries made through the tagging program continue to surprise organizers.
2: And it's amazing how many fish will come in that have been caught three times, two times, four times at different tournaments and multiple years. We had one fish that was caught 3 years ago that was caught again in this tournament this year and grew over 13 centimeters in length.
1: Researchers tagged about 200 walleye during the tournament as part of the ongoing Lake Diefenbaker study. Swift Current is celebrating Frontier Days Week after City Council officially proclaimed June 21st through 27th as the city's annual Fair Week. The Swift Current Ag and X says this year's theme is Good Times in Prairie Skies as the event marks its 88th year. Youth Ambassador Rayanne Fleischfresher highlighted some of the new additions for 2026.
3: We're also introducing

0: 2026.
1: We're also introducing the new Agriculture Education Pavilion, giving visitors of all ages an opportunity to learn more about the industry that has shaped our region and continues to play such an important role for our future.
0: Frontier Days officially gets underway this morning with the W.W. Smith Pancake Breakfast and a full slate of fairgrounds activities. Public safety will be a main priority for Swift Current Municipal RCMP during Frontier Days. One of the main focuses this year is on impaired driving. RCMP Staff Sergeant Evan Gordon.
2: So we just want to remind anybody that if you're going to be enjoying alcohol or cannabis, do so responsibly. Make a safe decision not to drive. Plan a safe ride home, whether it's a cab, walking, or even spending the night if you're enjoying a backyard barbecue at friends or something like that.
0: The RCMP will also be partnering with the Saskatchewan Highway Patrol to monitor the roads. And classic cars, hot dogs, and even a falcon helped draw visitors to Stewart Valley over the weekend. The annual Stewart Valley Car Show featured about three dozen vehicles along with music, food, and fundraising activities. Organizer Jenny Moen says one of the more unique attractions came from local falconer Simon Skirton.
3: People could actually have the falcon land on their arm, which was pretty cool for a donation.
0: Funds raised from the event help support ongoing recreation projects at the Stewart Valley Sports Grounds.
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5: I'm Colin Powers with a look at sports. The Swift Current 57 saw their two-game winning streak snapped by the Sylvan Lake Gulls in a 14-2 loss last night. Keegan Noller and Mace Wheeler scored the only runs of the game for the 57s and both went 2-for-3 at the plate. Kyrell Adair took the loss on the mound, striking out four batters and allowing four earned runs over five innings of work. The 57s faced the Gulls again tonight at 6:57 for Mitchell Field. Swift Current was well represented at the Canadian Track and Field Championships in Ottawa. Jackson Tuplins finished fourth in the U20 decathlon after qualifying by winning gold at the Calgary Spring Challenge. He was second overall after eight events and remained in medal contention right to the final race. Meanwhile, Carter Tuplin posted an eighth place finish in the senior men's 400 meter hurdles, while Rowan Reimer was 13th in the U20 hurdles division. The trio competed as members of the Swift Current Selects Track and Field Club. The outdoor pickleball courts at Shaughnavon's Jubilee Park are sporting a fresh new look. Volunteers recently repainted the court surfaces and playing lines as part of a community-led improvement project. Four former tennis courts at the recreation area have been converted into dedicated pickleball courts. Players can access nets through the SWT swimming pool during normal hours, while the Shaughnavon Pickleball Group continues to offer indoor play 3 days a week from September through May. Canada is set to face Switzerland in their final group stage match at the FIFA World Cup this afternoon in Vancouver. With a win or tie against the Swiss, Canada can win their group for the first time in the Men's World Cup, and they'll stay in Vancouver for their round of 32 match next week. The game starts at 1 o'clock. Joey Loperfido hit a three-run home run against his former team in the 11th inning as the Houston Astros picked up a 9-7 win over the Toronto Blue Jays yesterday. The rematch of the three-game series goes tonight at Rogers Centre. From local news to local sports, we're here for your updates. 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
0: Good morning, it's Eric Haddam looking at your five-day weather forecast. Today, sunny this morning, then a mix of sun and cloud with a 30% chance of showers in the afternoon with a risk of a thunderstorm as well. Fog patches dissipating this morning with a high of 22 and a UV index of 7 or high. Tonight, partly cloudy with a 30% chance of showers early in the evening and a risk of a thunderstorm clearing this evening with a low of 9. For Thursday, sunny in the morning, then a mix of sun and cloud with a 30% chance of showers in the afternoon with a risk of a thunderstorm in there as well. Wind becoming southeast 20 kilometers an hour in the morning with a high of 23. For Friday, sunny and a high of 26. For Saturday, showers, windy and a high of 21. And on Sunday, cloudy with a 60% chance of showers and a high of 22. 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
7: Good morning, it is Chris Martins hanging out down here at Market Square for the WW Smith Insurance Pancake Breakfast. It is the official kickoff to Frontier Days. We have been down here since 6:30 this morning, and now the sun is coming out, and it's getting hot, man.
8: Yeah, it's actually going to be a pretty nice day here. You're in a sweater, so you might bake away, but the rest of us smart enough to wear t-shirts, because it is June, we're going to be okay.
7: I see, we're starting off with an insult. That's how we're going?
8: Listen, I get that it's branded up with your Frontier Day stuff all over it, but at the end of the day, it's June. It's not sweater weather, it's t-shirt weather, and I'm happy for it.
7: You know what? I've had pancakes and you haven't, so take that.
8: Wow. Why you gotta hurt me like this?
7: Because it's deserved. It's deserved.
8: It's desserts, maybe.
7: Yeah, that was Hayden Michaels, in case you weren't aware. We're down here until 9 o'clock. They're serving pancakes and tasty and delicious ones for only $5. You get a pancake sausage plus a drink or coffee, whatever you so choose. And that money is, of course, going to our friends at Sask Abilities. We encourage you to come on out, enjoy some pancakes. It is, the first of three pancake breakfasts taking place this week for Frontier Days, and the official burning of the brand just took place, and it's been a fantastic time so far. And pancake totals, what are you shooting for today?
8: Man, as many as I can before people get mad. That's honestly always the goal.
7: I think as long as you pay, it doesn't matter.
8: Yeah, until they start running out, and then everyone's like, well, you're going to leave some for the rest of us? And it's like, yeah, well, you know, you should have got here earlier, honestly.
7: That's right. Aggression is how you do the pancake breakfast.
8: It's a competitive sport.
7: Come on down to Market Square.

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13: Good morning, it's Eric Haddam looking at your five-day weather forecast. Today, sunny this morning, then a mix of sun and cloud with a 30% chance of showers in the afternoon with a risk of a thunderstorm as well. Fog patches dissipating this morning with a high of 22 and a UV index of 7 or high. Tonight, partly cloudy with a 30% chance of showers early in the evening and a risk of a thunderstorm clearing this evening with a low of 9. For Thursday, sunny in the morning, then a mix of sun and cloud with a 30% chance of showers in the afternoon with a risk of a thunderstorm in there as well. Wind becoming southeast 20 kilometers an hour in the morning with a high of 23. For Friday, sunny and a high of 26. For Saturday, showers, windy and a high of 21. And on Sunday, cloudy with a 60% chance of showers and a high of 22. 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
1: I'm Eric Adam. Here's what's coming up in news. Maple Creek Circuit Point saw a local man sentenced earlier this month on several assault-related charges. And the Riverhurst Walleye Classic came down to the wire over the weekend on Lake Diefenbaker. 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
2: Good morning. I'm Hayden Michaels. Frontier Days organizers say that community support remains at the heart of the annual celebration. Speaking at City Council Monday night, AgNX Vice President and Communications Chris Martins noted that the event helps support local organizations throughout the year.
3: As a registered charity, Frontier Days is truly community supporting community.
2: Funds raised during Frontier Days help support AgNX programming, while many local clubs and organizations also benefit throughout their involvement during the week. Swift Current Municipal RCMP will be increasing patrols to keep the public safe during Frontier Days. Staff Sergeant Evan Gordon says they'll be partnering with the Saskatchewan Highway Patrol to enforce traffic safety.
4: So in order to ensure a safe week for everyone, you'll see Swift Current Combined Traffic Services section as well as Saskatchewan Highway Patrol taking part in enhanced patrols along with the municipal RCMP members. Police are going to be watching for things like dangerous driving as well as focusing on deterring and detecting impaired driving.
2: Gordon says that the RCMP are considering implementing check stops throughout the week. Frontier Days officially kicked off this morning with their annual W.W. Smith Pancake Breakfast and burning of the brand. Grant Sherling, president of the Swift Current AgNX, says that the community support is appreciated.
5: It's a fantastic morning to just come down and visit with your friends and neighbors and have pancake breakfast and go through everything that we do to kick off Frontier Days.
2: Frontier Days continues with the Kitties Day Parade later at 4. Maple Creek Circuit Point saw a local man sentenced earlier this month on several assault-related charges from an incident that saw one person sent to the hospital. 37-year-old Andrew Bernhardt pleaded guilty on April 1st in Swift Current Provincial Court before being sentenced on a trio of charges on June 11th, including assault of a peace officer. Bernhardt will spend the next year and a half in a provincial correctional center, followed by another year and a half of probation. He must also pay $400 in fines and comply with a weapons prohibition. The Riverhurst Walleye Classic came down to the wire over the weekend on Lake Diefenbaker. Regina brothers Winston and Will Stockdale won the 36th annual tournament and had the $6,000 top prize with a total catch weight of 43.625 pounds. The margin between first and fourth place was razor thin, less than a pound separating them. Tournament chair Cameron Durfee explains how competitive things were this year.
6: One lost fish could have put anybody in the top 10 in the top prize. There's only 0.3 pounds difference between separating first and second place after 2 days of fishing and weighing in 10 fish over the 2 days. So it's very, very competitive.
2: The event features 91 teams and more than 840 fish were weighed and released over the 2 day competition.
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8: I'm Colin Powers with a look at sports. The Sylvan Lake Gulls scored 10 runs in the eighth inning en route to a 14-2 victory over the Swift Current 57s last night at Mitchell Field. Keegan Noller and Mace Wheeler both went 2-for-3 at the plate and scored the only runs of the game for Swift Current. Starter Kyrell Adair struck out 4 batters and allowed 4 earned runs over 5 innings in the loss. The 57s faced the Gulls again tonight at 6:57 for Mitchell Field. Three members of the Swift Current Selects Track and Field Club competed against the nation's best at the Canadian Track and Field Championships in Ottawa last week. Jackson Tuplin led the way with a fourth place finish in the U20 decathlon, scoring more than 6,100 points and narrowly missing the podium after sitting in medal position heading into the final event. Carter Tuplin placed eighth in the senior 400-meter hurdles, while Rowan Reimer finished 13th in the U20 400-meter hurdles. Jackson and Reimer qualified with strong performances in the Calgary Spring Challenge in May, while Carter's bronze last year at the Canada Summer Games earned him entrance. Pickleball players in Shaunavon will be hitting freshly painted courts this summer. Community volunteers recently completed a revitalization project at Jubilee Park, repainting the outdoor pickleball courts with new playing lines and updated blue and green surfaces. The courts were originally built as tennis courts before being converted for pickleball use. Nets are available through the SWT swimming pool, and local players can also take part in indoor pickleball programs during the fall and winter months. Canada wraps up the group stage

0: Fog patches dissipating this morning, high of 22 with a UV index of 7 or high. Tonight, partly cloudy with a 30% chance of showers early in the evening and a risk of a thunderstorm, clearing this evening with a low of 9. For Thursday, sunny in the morning, then a mix of sun and cloud with a 30% chance of showers in the afternoon, risk of a thunderstorm in the afternoon, wind becoming southeast 20 kilometers an hour in the morning with a high of 23. For Friday, sunny and a high of 26. For Saturday, showers, windy, and a high of 21. And for Sunday, cloudy with a 60% chance of showers and a high of plus 22. 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
3: Goodbye. Good morning. It is Chris Martins hanging out with you down at Market Square for the W.W. Smith Insurance Pancake Breakfast, the kickoff to Frontier Days, and it has been busy here. I gotta be honest, over the last 2, 3, 4 years maybe, this has got to be one of the busiest days that we've seen for a pancake breakfast. It's been absolutely packed here. 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
3: Well, good morning. It is Chris Martins hanging out with you down here at Market Square. They're just getting things wrapped up in the WW Smith Insurance Pancake Breakfast. It was the kickoff to Frontier Days this morning. What an absolutely fantastic morning it was. Could not have ordered better weather if you paid somebody for it. It was beautiful out here. They served a ton of pancakes and raised some great funds for our friends at Sask Abilities. It was awesome. The burning of the brand, of course, was really the true official kickoff, and our parade marshal, John Watson, was able to take to the stage and kick things off for Frontier Days by helping to burn that brand. So awesome to see. And this is only the beginning. Make sure you head on down, find your spot downtown for the Kitties Day Parade happening at 4 o'clock. And it is Kitties Day at Frontier Days. 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
5: Good morning, it's Eric Adam taking a look at your five-day forecast. Today, sunny this morning, then a mix of sun and cloud with a 30% chance of showers in the afternoon with a risk of a thunderstorm this afternoon. Fog patches dissipating this morning, high of 22 with a UV index of 7 or high. Tonight, partly cloudy with a 30% chance of showers early in the evening and a risk of a thunderstorm, clearing this evening with a low of 9. For Thursday, sunny in the morning, then a mix of sun and cloud, with a 30% chance of showers in the afternoon, risk of thunderstorm in the afternoon, wind becoming southeast 20 kilometers an hour in the morning with a high of 23. For Friday, sunny and a high of 26. For Saturday, showers, windy and a high of 21. And for Sunday, cloudy with a 60% chance of showers and a high of plus 22. 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

Moonshines, courtesy of Owen Railing on Country 94.1, Country 1490. My name is Chris. Appreciate you tuning in with me here on the show, powered by Canadian Tire. We are on day number one of Frontier Days. The Midway, of course, is going to be opening up around 4 o'clock this afternoon, so we want to make sure we give you all the details about what you can expect to see over the next few days. We're going to have a look-see at the Frontier Days booklet and let you know some of the exciting things coming over the next 4 days. And trust me, there's a lot. So we're going to touch base on those after a little Lainey Wilson and Somewhere Over Laredo on Country 94.1, Country 1490.

0: Kyle McCurney and Rearview on Country 94.1, Country 1490. It is Chris along with you. Thank you so much for tuning in with me here on the show, powered by Canadian Tire. It is an absolutely gorgeous day outside. What a beautiful day for the WW Smith Insurance kickoff to Frontier Day's pancake breakfast. It was jam-packed out there. Tons of people were out, and you couldn't have asked for better weather. So we're thoroughly enjoying it. That, I can tell you, free of charge. And excited to see what the next few days are going to look like as well. It looks like sunshine today, tomorrow, and on Friday. So we should have some solid weather for Frontier Days. All those details are coming up in just a bit. So stay tuned for more five-day forecast info shortly. But Frontier Days, of course, today is the kickoff. And there's so much stuff going on. It's hard to run through everything, and I mean, we could take our time to do so, but we're going to highlight a couple of things today. The trade show, of course, the commercial exhibits in the Stockade building. The trade show is going to be running starting at 4 o'clock this afternoon, running through until 9, and Thursday, Friday, Saturday from 1 p.m. until 9 p.m. as well. The culture stage is also located inside the Stockade, so you'll be able to watch that on Frontier Days as well. And so much more. The Ag Education Pavilion in the Palliser Pavilion. It's something that's brand new, but it provides you a glimpse into the world of agriculture here in the Southwest, a little bit of an educational experience. It's brand new and worth checking out for sure. It's just a couple of things. We're, of course, going to be on location at Frontier Days for all 3 days, and can't wait to find out all the other items that are going to be there, including the food. Oh, baby, the food. Elephant ears are back. I'll say that again. Elephant ears are back. Going to be lots of fun. Make sure you join us tomorrow. Tons of fun down at Frontier Days, and you don't want to miss it.
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7: Good morning, it's Eric Haddam looking at your five-day weather forecast. Today, sunny this morning, then a mix of sun and cloud with a 30% chance of showers in the afternoon with a risk of a thunderstorm as well. Fog patches dissipating this morning with a high of 22 and a UV index of 7 or high. Tonight, partly cloudy with a 30% chance of showers early in the evening and a risk of a thunderstorm clearing this evening with a low of 9. For Thursday, sunny in the morning, then a mix of sun and cloud with a 30% chance of showers in the afternoon with a risk of a thunderstorm in there as well. Wind becoming southeast 20 kilometers an hour in the morning with a high of 23. For Friday, sunny and a high of 26. For Saturday, showers, windy and a high of 21. And on Sunday, cloudy with a 60% chance of showers and a high of 22. 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

0: That's the Recklaws and One Beer Away on Country 94.1, Country 1490. Good morning. My name is Chris. Appreciate you tuning in with me here on the show, powered by Canadian Tire. 15 degrees right now in Swift Current. Shawnaman sitting at a temperature of plus 13, a high of 20 is expected on the day, 22 here in Swift Current. Going to be a very nice day for day number one of Frontier Days. Everything opens up at 4 o'clock, but the Kitties Day Parade also starting at 4, so you're going to want to catch that and, of course, head on, make your way down, and enjoy all the festivities that Frontier Days has to offer. Going to be lots of fun, and we're excited to be able to, really head on down there and enjoy. That's the biggest thing going on right now. But you know what? The fourth annual online auction for the Chaplin Swimming Pool and Civic Center has started today. It runs now through until June the 28th at 7 p.m. If you check out the Facebook group Chaplin Rink and Pool Online Auction 2026, you'll be able to bid on the variety of items. And of course, money raised goes to help support the Chaplin Swimming Pool and Civic Center. If you're looking for any more details or you'd like to make a bid as well on items you see, you can contact Linda at 306-796-7179 or get more info by contacting Lisa at 306-629-7909.
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2: I'm Eric Adam. Here's what's coming up in news. The Riverhurst Walleye Classic isn't just about competition on Lake Diefenbaker. And Swift Current is celebrating Frontier Days week after City Council officially proclaimed June 21st through 27th as the city's annual fair week. 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
1: Good morning, I'm Hayden Michaels. Swift Current is celebrating Frontier Days Week after City Council officially proclaimed June 21st through the 27th as the city's annual fair week. Swift Current AgNX says that this year's theme is Good Times and Prairie Skies as the event marks its 88th year. Youth Ambassador Ryan Fleischfresher highlighted some of the new additions for 2026.
2: We're also introducing the new Agriculture Education Pavilion, giving visitors of all ages an opportunity to learn more about the industry that has shaped our region and continues to play such an important role for our future.
1: Frontier Days officially got underway this morning with the W.W. Smith Pancake Breakfast and the burning of the brand. Public safety will be a main priority for the Swift Current Municipal RCMP throughout Frontier Days. One of the main focuses for this year is on impaired driving. Staff Sergeant Evan Gordon.
3: So we just want to remind anybody that if you're going to be enjoying alcohol or cannabis, do so responsibly. Make a safe decision not to drive. Plan a safe ride home, whether it's a cab, walking, or even spending the night if you're enjoying a backyard barbecue at friends or something like that.
1: RCMP will be partnering with the Saskatchewan Highway Patrol to monitor the roads. Pancakes aplenty this morning at the annual W.W. Smith Pancake Breakfast and Burning of the Brand that kicked off Frontier Days. John Watson, who is a 100-year-old World War II veteran, got to do the Burning of the Brand this year and will be this year's parade marshal. Grant Sherling, president of the Swift Current AgNX, says it's a pleasure to have Watson involved this year.
4: He has been to every Frontier Days. He's still active in the community, and it's just amazing that when his name was put forth to be the parade marshal, to us it was a no-brainer. He exemplifies everything that community involvement and heritage is all about.
1: Frontier Days continues with the annual Kiddies Day Parade at 4 p.m. A Maple Creek man will be serving a lengthy custody sentence after being sentenced on charges of wounding a person, assault of a peace officer, and uttering threats to cause serious bodily harm. Andrew Bernhardt was sentenced on three counts in Maple Creek Circuit Point on June 11th, receiving

0: as a part of the ongoing Lake Diefenbaker study.
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2: I'm Colin Powers with a look at sports. The Swift Current 57 saw their two-game winning streak snapped by the Sylvan Lake Gulls in a 14-2 loss last night. Keegan Noller and Mace Wheeler scored the only runs of the game for the 57s and both went 2-for-3 at the plate. Kyrell Adair took the loss on the mound, striking out four batters and allowing four earned runs over five innings of work. The 57s face the Gulls again tonight at 6:57 for Mitchell Field. Swift Current was well represented at the Canadian Track and Field Championships in Ottawa. Jackson Tuplins finished fourth in the U20 decathlon after qualifying by winning gold at the Calgary Spring Challenge. He was second overall after eight events and remained in medal contention right to the final race. Meanwhile, Carter Tuplin posted an eighth place finish in the senior men's 400 meter hurdles, while Rowan Reimer was 13th in the U20 hurdles division. The trio competed as members of the Swift Current Selects Track and Field Club. The outdoor pickleball courts at Shaughnavon's Jubilee Park are sporting a fresh new look. Volunteers recently repainted the court surfaces and playing lines as part of a community-led improvement project. Four former tennis courts at the recreation area have been converted into dedicated pickleball courts. Players can access nets through the SWT swimming pool during normal hours, while the Shaughnavon Pickleball Group continues to offer indoor play 3 days a week from September through May. Canada is set to face Switzerland in their final group stage match at the FIFA World Cup this afternoon in Vancouver. With a win or tie against the Swiss, Canada can win their group for the first time in the Men's World Cup, and they'll stay in Vancouver for their round of 32 match next week. The game starts at 1 o'clock. Joey Loperfido hit a three-run home run against his former team in the 11th inning as the Houston Astros picked up a 9-7 win over the Toronto Blue Jays yesterday. The rematch of the three-game series goes tonight at Rogers Centre. From local news to local sports, we're here for your updates. 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
3: Good morning, it's Eric Haddam looking at your five-day weather forecast. Today, sunny this morning, then a mix of sun and cloud with a 30% chance of showers in the afternoon with a risk of a thunderstorm as well. Fog patches dissipating this morning with a high of 22 and a UV index of 7 or high. Tonight, partly cloudy with a 30% chance of showers early in the evening and a risk of a thunderstorm. Clearing the patches dissipating this morning with a high of 22 and a UV index of 7 or high. Tonight, partly cloudy with a 30% chance of showers early in the evening and a risk of a thunderstorm. Clearing this evening with a low of 9. For Thursday, sunny in the morning, then a mix of sun and cloud with a 30% chance of showers in the afternoon with a risk of a thunderstorm in there as well. Wind becoming southeast 20 kilometers an hour in the morning with a high of 23. For Friday, sunny and a high of 26. For Saturday, showers, windy and a high of 21. And on Sunday, cloudy with a 60% chance of showers and a high of 22. 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

That's the latest from Tennille Arts. Don't ruin flowers on Country 94.1, Country 1490. It is Chris along with you in the morning show, powered by Canadian Tire. Thanks for tuning in today. 15 degrees in Swift Current, 13 in Shaunavon, and warming up to highs of 22 and 20 respectively. Very nice Wednesday is expected on the day. A slight risk of a thunderstorm, but honestly, I think they just have to put that in there now because we've seen so much moisture that it almost seems like, well, you know, it could. It might thunderstorm, but really, we got nice days ahead, so looking forward to it. Details you can get them by checking out the Canada West Harvest Center local weather page on Swift Current online. This song came out back in 1995, went to number one, and was actually named the Billboard Hot Country Singles and Tracks number one single for 1995. John Michael Montgomery, Soul, is on Country 94.1, Country 1490.

0: on the tee at the fourth hole. The pin is glowing down the fairway. He lines up on his glowing neon orange ball and...
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10: Good morning, it's Eric Adam taking a look at your five-day forecast. Today, sunny this morning, then a mix of sun and cloud with a 30% chance of showers in the afternoon with a risk of a thunderstorm this afternoon. Fog patches dissipating this morning, high of 22 with a UV index of 7 or high. Tonight, partly cloudy with a 30% chance of showers early in the evening and a risk of a thunderstorm, clearing this evening with a low of 9. For Thursday, sunny in the morning, then a mix of sun and cloud, with a 30% chance of showers in the afternoon, risk of thunderstorm in the afternoon, wind becoming southeast 20 kilometers an hour in the morning with a high of 23. For Friday, sunny and a high of 26. For Saturday, showers, windy and a high of 21. And for Sunday, cloudy with a 60% chance of showers and a high of plus 22. 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

It is Chris along with you here on the show, powered by Canadian Tire. 10:30 right now as we mosey along into a pretty darn decent Wednesday out right now. 22 degrees, the expected high in Swift Current. 20 out in the Shaunavon area. And yeah, great weather in the forecast. Looking forward to it. More details, of course, in your five-day forecast coming up in just a bit. But her voice, presented by CCAN, is something we love to do here in Country 94.1. Country 1490, where we get a chance to showcase some incredible women here in the Southwest. This week's feature was on Bula Ghosh. Bula is a community member that immigrated here many, many moon ago, where she was originally born in India. She taught in India. She moved to Saskatchewan, taught here as well, and really has become a staple in empowerment for nonprofit organizations and the like. We encourage you to go and read her story. 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And then if you know somebody that you believe could be featured on Her Voice, we would love for you to enter them in. Her Voice is proudly presented by Swift Hearing Centers. Jeremy Patzer, Member of Parliament, and Pioneer Co-op Agro, Pharmacy, and Fashion. 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
9: Good morning, it's Eric Haddam looking at your five-day weather forecast. Today, sunny this morning, then a mix of sun and cloud with a 30% chance of showers in the afternoon with a risk of a thunderstorm as well. Fog patches dissipating this morning with a high of 22 and a UV index of 7 or high. Tonight, partly cloudy with a 30% chance of showers early in the evening and a risk of a thunderstorm clearing this evening with a low of 9. For Thursday, sunny in the morning, then a mix of sun and cloud with a 30% chance of showers in the afternoon with a risk of a thunderstorm in there as well. Wind becoming southeast 20 kilometers an hour in the morning with a high of 23. For Friday, sunny and a high of 26. For Saturday, showers, windy and a high of 21. And on Sunday, cloudy with a 60% chance of showers and a high of 22. 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

0: That's the Washboard Union and Country Thunder on Country 94.1, Country 1490. Good morning. It is Chris along with you here in the show, powered by Canadian Tire. Thanks so much for tuning in with me today. 10:50 as we mosey along, close enough to your information update, news, weather, and sports, all coming up in just a few moments' time, so stay tuned for that. But before we get to that point, joining me in studio at this time, Mr. Hayden Michaels. Hello, sir.
1: Hello, Chris.
0: So it is, of course, the first day of Frontier Days, but it is also this morning was the first day of three pancake breakfasts here in the city.
1: Yes, pancake breakfast. I think actually it should be an all-year kind of deal.
0: Every day there's a pancake breakfast
1: somewhere. Every day.
0: Okay, you put that out there. We'll see what happens now.
1: I'm just saying, if you want people to come to your store first thing in the morning, maybe a little bit of pancakes.
0: That's just the winning formula right there, pancakes.
1: Yeah, it'll mostly be guys shaped like me, but, you know, occasionally we have money.
0: So if you're a lingerie store.
1: I went to the Victoria's Secret pancake breakfast, and I left feeling large.
0: I cried most of the drive home into my pancakes, so it soaked it up.
1: Yeah, in my pancake, I had a to-go box from the Victoria's Secret.
0: Oh, that's went sideways so quick. Riverview Village Estates is the next pancake breakfast. You can catch that tomorrow. $10 is the cost. It is their Riverview Roundup between 7 and 10 a.m. Pancakes, hash browns, sausage, coffee, or juice. And then, of course, proceeds from there are going to support the events that happen at Riverview Village Estates, their event funding and activities. And then on Friday, it is Flapjack Friday at J&S Tire.
1: I always figure it'd be funny if they called them the Flat Jacks, because you go to the tire shop and you have a flat.
0: Flat Jack Friday? Yeah, you think that's going to get the same response?
1: Because it's a tire shop. No?
0: No.
1: Are you not biting on that one?
0: No, I'm not biting. No, that's very true. Yeah, I'm going to go with Flapjack, not Flat Jacks.
1: All right, well, fine then. I'll take my great ideas and go elsewhere.
0: Yeah, why don't you? Take them to Victoria's Secret, see what happens. Make sure you check them out. And they're, of course, to help in support of Frontier Days, too. But the one on Friday for J&S Tire are fundraising for our friends at Ride for Dad. So lots of fantastic causes are going to benefit from these great pancake breakfasts that are happening over the next couple of days. So head out, enjoy, and celebrate Frontier Days week with us.
1: Yeah. It's always great to support your community. Better when you can do it with pancakes.
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3: I'm Eric Adam. Here's what's coming up in news. Maple Creek Circuit Point saw a local man sentenced earlier this month on several assault-related charges. And the Riverhurst Walleye Classic came down to the wire over the weekend on Lake Diefenbaker. 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
2: Good morning. I'm Hayden Michaels. Frontier Days organizers say that community support remains at the heart of the annual celebration. Speaking at City Council Monday night, AgConnect's Vice President in Communications, Chris Martins, noted that the event helps support local organizations throughout the year.
3: As a registered charity, Frontier Days is truly community supporting community.
2: Funds raised during Frontier Days help support AgConnect's programming, while many local clubs and organizations also benefit throughout their involvement during the week. Swift Current Municipal RCMP will be increasing patrols to keep the public safe during Frontier Days. Staff Sergeant Evan Gordon says they'll be partnering with the Saskatchewan Highway Patrol to enforce traffic safety.
4: So in order to ensure a safe week for everyone, you'll see Swift Current Combined Traffic Services section as well as Saskatchewan Highway Patrol taking part in enhanced patrols along with the municipal RCMP members. Police are going to be watching for things like dangerous driving as well as focusing on deterring and detecting impaired driving.
2: Gordon says that the RCMP are considering implementing check stops throughout the week. Frontier Days officially kicked off this morning with their annual W.W. Smith pancake breakfast and burning of the brand. Grant Sherling, president of the Swift Current AgConnex, says that the community support is appreciated.
5: It's a fantastic morning to just come down and visit with your friends and neighbors and have pancake breakfast and go through everything that we do to kick off Frontier Days.
2: Frontier Days continues with the Kitties Day Parade later at 4. Maple Creek Circuit Point saw a local man sentenced earlier this month on several assault-related charges from an incident that saw one person sent to the hospital. 37-year-old Andrew Bernhardt pleaded guilty on April 1st in Swift Current Provincial Court before being sentenced on a trio of charges on June 11th, including assault of a peace officer. Bernhardt will spend the next year and a half in a provincial correctional center, followed by another year and a half of probation. He must also pay $400 in fines and comply with a weapons prohibition. The Riverhurst Walleye Classic came down to the wire over the weekend on Lake Diefenbaker. Regina brothers Winston and Will Stockdale won the 36th annual tournament and had the $6,000 top prize with a total catch weight of 43.625 pounds. The margin between first and fourth place was razor thin, less than a pound separating them. Tournament chair Cameron Durfee explains how competitive things were this year.
6: One lost fish could have put anybody in the top 10 in the top prize. There's only a 0.3 pounds difference between separating first and second place after 2 days of fishing and weighing in 10 fish over the 2 days. So it's very, very competitive.
2: The event features 91 teams and more than 840 fish were weighed and released over the 2 day competition.
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7: I'm Colin Powers with a look at sports. The Sylvan Lake Gulls scored 10 runs in the eighth inning en route to a 14-2 victory over the Swift Current 57s last night at Mitchell Field. Keegan Noller and Mace Wheeler both went 2-for-3 at the plate and scored the only runs of the game for Swift Current. Starter Kyrell Adair struck out 4 batters and allowed 4 earned runs over 5 innings in the loss. The 57s faced the Gulls again tonight at 6:57 for Mitchell Field. 3 members of the Swift Current Selects Track and Field Club competed against the nation's best at the Canadian Track and Field Championships in Ottawa last week. Jackson Tuplin led the way with a 4th-place finish in the U20 Decathlon, scoring more than 6,100 points and narrowly missing the podium after sitting in middle position heading into the final event. Carter Tuplin placed 8th in the senior 400-meter hurdles, while Rowan Reimer finished 13th in the U20 400-meter hurdles. Jackson and Reimer qualified with strong performances in the Calgary Spring Challenge in May, while Carter's bronze last year at the Canada Summer Games earned him entrance. Pickleball players in Shaunavon will be hitting freshly painted courts this summer. Community volunteers recently completed a revitalization project at Jubilee Park, repainting the outdoor pickleball courts with new playing lines and updated blue and green surfaces. The courts were originally built as tennis courts before being converted for pickleball use. Nets are available through the SWT swimming pool, and local players can also take part in indoor pickleball programs during the fall and winter months. Canada wraps up the group stage of the FIFA World Cup with a matchup against Switzerland and a chance to make even more history with a win or draw against the Swiss.

0: This Canada will win their group for the first time ever at the Men's World Cup and maintain home field advantage for the knockout round. The game starts at 1 o'clock in Vancouver. Yesterday, Cristiano Ronaldo became the first player to score a goal at 6 World Cups with a brace in Portugal's 5-0 win over Uzbekistan. Also, Ghana held England to a scoreless draw. Croatia beat Panama 1-0 and Colombia edged DR Congo 1-0. If something's happening in your community, from breaking news to big game scores, tell us first. Call 306-773-NEWS or click Submit News on Swift Current Online.
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2: Good morning, it's Eric Adam taking a look at your five-day forecast. Today, sunny this morning, then a mix of sun and cloud with a 30% chance of showers in the afternoon with a risk of a thunderstorm this afternoon. Fog patches dissipating this morning, high of 22 with a UV index of 7 or high. Tonight, partly cloudy with a 30% chance of showers early in the evening and a risk of a thunderstorm, clearing this evening with a low of 9. For Thursday, sunny in the morning, then a mix of sun and cloud, with a 30% chance of showers in the afternoon, risk of thunderstorm in the afternoon, wind becoming southeast 20 kilometers an hour in the morning with a high of 23. For Friday, sunny and a high of 26. For Saturday, showers, windy and a high of 21. And for Sunday, cloudy with a 60% chance of showers and a high of plus 22. 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

0: Nate Holler, Thought About You on Country 94.1, Country 1490. Good morning. My name is Chris. Thank you so much for tuning in with me. I know you can't necessarily hear it over the radio, but they are doing a boatload of construction here on the middle floor of the Innovation Center. And lots of hammering, lots of drilling, and all the things that normally would not make you want to continue to work in peace and quiet is what's taking place at present time. But that's okay. They're doing some work, and we're plugging away in beautiful weather here in downtown Swift Current and southern Saskatchewan as well, too. Heading for highs of 22 degrees on the day and 20 in Shaunavon. Chance could see a little bit of a thunderstorm, but I think that's kind of, it's one of those things that, you know, you just have to put out for the amount of moisture that we've had lately. A risk of a thunderstorm just becomes the norm. And I mean, in the summertime, it's almost always out there, whether it happens or not. Once that temperature bumps up, though, that's when the humidity is really going to get involved, considering the amount of moisture we have had so far. This song, Scootin' On Back to 1991, came out as the very first single from the Ropin' the Wind album. Didn't make it to number one on the U.S. country charts, though, shockingly enough. Number one in Canada, though, it's Rodeo. This is Garth Brooks on Country 94.1, Country 1490.
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13: Good morning, it's Eric Adam taking a look at your 5-day forecast. Today, sunny this morning, then a mix of sun and cloud with a 30% chance of showers in the afternoon with a risk of a thunderstorm this afternoon. Fog patches dissipating this morning, high of 22 with a UV index of 7 or high. Tonight, partly cloudy with a 30% chance of showers early in the evening and a risk of a thunderstorm, clearing this evening with a low of 9. For Thursday, sunny in the morning, then a mix of sun and cloud, with a 30% chance of showers in the afternoon, risk of thunderstorm in the afternoon, wind becoming southeast 20 kilometers an hour in the morning with a high of 23. For Friday, sunny and a high of 26.

0: Saturday, showers, windy, and a high of 21. And for Sunday, cloudy with a 60% chance of showers and a high of plus 22. 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

Brent Kissel, Drink About Me on Country 94.1, Country 1490. Good morning. It is Chris with you, 11:34 in the show, powered by Canadian Tire. Thanks so much for tuning in with me today. The Mullet, Mustache, and Beard Contest put on by Frontier Days and Swift Current Online. 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Owen Railing, Love, Hate, Love is on Country 94.1, Country 1490.

0: Who's got Swift Current's beard to revere? 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
8: Good morning, it's Eric Haddam looking at your five-day weather forecast. Today, sunny this morning, then a mix of sun and cloud with a 30% chance of showers in the afternoon with a risk of a thunderstorm as well. Fog patches dissipating this morning with a high of 22 and a UV index of 7 or high. Tonight, partly cloudy with a 30% chance of showers early in the evening and a risk of a thunderstorm, clearing this evening with a low of 9. For Thursday, sunny in the morning, then a mix of sun and cloud with a 30% chance of showers in the afternoon with a risk of a thunderstorm in there as well, wind becoming southeast 20 kilometers an hour in the morning with a high of 23. For Friday, sunny and a high of 26. For Saturday, showers, windy and a high of 21. And on Sunday, cloudy with a 60% chance of showers and a high of 22. 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

0: It's Dallas Smith. Drop on Country 94.1, Country 1490. It is Chris along with you here on the show, powered by Canadian Tire. Thank you so much for tuning in with me. 11:52, and that wraps things up for myself. I'm all done and heading on home, and hopefully you are about to go and do the same. We're all finished here, and I tell you what, lunchtime, I kind of wish the Midway was open now, because I'm already pining for a bison burger from the Burnham booth out at Frontier Days. There's going to be so many great food options there. We'll talk more about that, of course, tomorrow in the show. We've got some guests stopping by. We're going to be hearing a great interview along with our friends from Bed of Roses, the Bon Jovi tribute act that's going to be taken to the Frontier Days stage on Saturday. We're going to hear from them, plus the Easton 4-H sale as well. We'll chat more about that, and Rebecca Anderson also about the remaining pancake breakfasts that are going to be happening over the next couple of days. Lots going on in the show. Make sure you join us tomorrow morning at 6 a.m. And as always, it's not goodbye, but we'll see you later.
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2: Swift Current Municipal RCMP are asking for the public's help in identifying two suspects following a grocery theft at a business on Springs Drive. And Swift Current City Council has delayed a decision on a municipal pasture lease following debate over how the city awards agricultural contracts. These stories and others can be found when you download the Swift Current Online app.
3: Farmers and municipal leaders are warning that repeated flooding across West Central Manitoba is becoming an ongoing crisis as they call for urgent upgrades to drainage infrastructure and clearer government support. Brian and Rob Boonstra held a press conference at their farm last week alongside MLA Trevor King. Here's Brian at the mic.
4: But the point that I would want to drive home the most would be for the province of Manitoba, this rain event has maybe cost the province $200 million from lost revenue from all of these crops that have been flooded over. I'm talking specifically about the Sturgeon Creek watershed, which expands from the northwest up into the Arma Woodlands, right into Winnipeg, crossing Ness Avenue, Portage Avenue, and into the Assiniboine. And when you take these $200 million losses that is costing the province of Manitoba, and we're getting them every 5-6 years, 2010, 2005, 2022, I think the spring here we had a big problem.
3: For Golden West, I'm Corey Canute.
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1: Good afternoon. I'm Hayden Michaels. Swift Current Municipal RCMP are asking for the public's help in identifying two suspects following a grocery theft at a business on Springs Drive. Saskatchewan Crime Stoppers says that the incident happened on May 30th at around 7:50 p.m. when a man and a woman allegedly entered the store and stole groceries before leaving the business. Police are releasing descriptions of both suspects as the investigation continues, with their likeness available on Swift Current Online. Anyone with information on either suspect can contact RCMP or submit an anonymous tip through Crime Stoppers. Swift Current City Council has delayed a decision on a municipal pasture lease following debate over how the city awards agricultural contracts. Several councillors question whether the lease should be going to the highest bidder or to the applicant who scores highest under the city.

0: the evaluation process. Councillor Ryan Plewis says that he disagreed with the recommendation before council.
1: I feel that the recommendation is not correct, and I actually would prefer to see the proponent that was offering the highest dollar value be the successful one.
0: Council voted to defer the matter until July 20th. Frontier Days officially kicked off this morning in Swift Current with the annual W.W. Smith Pancake Breakfast and Burning of the Brand. Grant Shearling, president of the Swift Current Agonex, says that the community support is appreciated.
2: It's a fantastic morning to just come down and visit with your friends and neighbors and have pancake breakfast and go through everything that we do to kick off Frontier Days.
0: Frontier Days will continue this afternoon with the Kitties Day Parade at 4 p.m. A break in the weather helped to bring out a strong crowd for Tail Lake Tuesday. The weekly car show brought in vehicles and visitors from across southwest Saskatchewan despite some threatening skies earlier in the day. Co-founding member of the Rogue Cruisers, Dustin Vipon, says that the weather turned around just in time.
3: Yeah, it was actually bizarre. When I left home, I looked up, I was like, whatever, I'll go down there, see if anybody's around. And as I got down here, the sun came out, and it's actually a beautiful night. And there's actually a pretty strong contingent of guys that brave the weather, too, so it's good to see.
0: Tail Lake Tuesday will be on again on June 30th with a special Kids Day edition and barbecue hosted by the Soapbox Association. And a Country Music Hall of Famer will be returning to Swift Current as his award-winning band, The Roadhammers, is set to perform live at Frontier Days. Jason McCoy, based in Ontario, is a singer and founder of The Roadhammers and shares that the band's shows are a whole lot of fun with fan-favorite hits and crowd requests.
4: Zimbabwe last week. Beyond that, I've been to Afghanistan. I've been to Australia. We're going back in the fall. You name it. Like, it's just where music has taken me is just beyond my wildest dreams. I grew up in a little place called Minising, Ontario. I live on a farm about a mile from where I grew up. I can't believe that music gets to take us, whether it's around the world or the Swift Current. Like, it's just that we feel like we have these second homes all around the world. We're so blessed to do that.
0: The Roadhammers will be featured at the grandstands on Friday with things kicking off at 8 p.m.
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6: I'm Colin Powers with a look at sports. The Swift Current 57s faced the Sylvan Lake Gulls again to wrap up a back-to-back set at Mitchell Field. The 57s lost 14-2 to the Gulls last night after allowing 10 runs in the eighth inning. The loss ended a two-game winning streak for Swift Current while extending Sylvan Lake's run to 7 in a row. First pitch is at 6:57, and the 57s will also host the Regina Red Sox tomorrow night for a doubleheader. In softball, a perfect season is officially in the record books for the U15 Swift Current Tigers. They capped off their unbeaten run last night with an 18-3 victory over the Swift Current Astros to capture the Sandhills Softball League Championship. The Toronto Blue Jays send Trey Yesavage to the mound in the rubber match of a three-game series with the Houston Astros tonight. Mike Burrows will counter for the Astros. The Jays won the opener 4-2 on Monday before Houston took yesterday's game 9-7 in extra innings. Toronto will start a four-game homestand with the Texas Rangers tomorrow. The Saskatchewan Roughriders announced a small financial loss in their annual general meeting last night in Regina. It came after increased costs with the Riders playing in and winning the Grey Cup and costs related to a game that was postponed by smoke on July 11th. The Riders faced the Toronto Argonauts on Friday night. Meanwhile, the first big trade of the CFL season happened yesterday with the Winnipeg Blue Bombers reacquiring quarterback Drew Brown from the Ottawa Redblacks in exchange for draft picks. Brown was QB1 in Ottawa for two injury-filled seasons and lost his starting job after the team signed Jake Mayer. He started his career with the Bombers in 2021, winning a Grey Cup with them as a backup to Zach Collaros. Week 4 in the CFL starts tomorrow with the Bombers hosting the Elks. Have a story tip or score to share? Let us know. Call 306-773-NEWS or click Submit News on Swift Current Online.
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0: For today, looking like sunshine here with a chance of rain this afternoon, getting to a high of 22. For tonight, similar conditions and a low of 9 degrees. Tomorrow, sunshine in the morning again before we see a chance for rain again in the afternoon with a high of 23. Friday ends our work week with sunshine and a high of 26. Saturday starts our weekend with some showers, some wind, and a high of 21. Sunday, there's a chance for more rain and a high of 22. For all that's going on with Frontier Days and more in southwest Saskatchewan, check us out at the Swift Current online app.
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0: starting to think, what on earth are we going to do with these kids for the entire summer? Hey, I'm Sharon Church. Especially since the average kid gets bored of an activity after just 33 minutes. What? There are kids who will do an activity for 33 minutes? Must be nice. Now that my kids are older, they can occupy themselves pretty well. As long as they're not fighting. But when they were toddlers, the number of activities we needed to keep them entertained, books, Play-Doh, Mega Blocks, finger painting, arts and crafts, coloring, puzzles, play dates, parks, and that was all before 9 a.m.
1: Heartland Livestock Market Report. Donnie Peacock reporting from the Swift Current Yards. Over 800 cattle in the yards this morning. Very big run for the time of year. The Dietrichs from Leader, Saskatchewan, had some straight loads of good big steers right out of the feedlot in the sale. Here's the trade on them. Some snow white steers weighed 1,074. The good Shars bring 442. They had a straight load of 1058 weight can steers, 451. 50 and into some 949 weight. Now, these are Red Cross steers, weigh 949, bring 478 and 50. Straight load of heifers here as well today. There's 50 mixed colored heifers, but good bodied cattle, weigh 933, bring 441 per pound. They were coming in off grass already. Into the cow market, very, very solid day. There's 12 different buyers on the row here this morning. I've never seen such a lineup of buyers for this time of year. Needless to say, it is brisk and snappy into the cow market. The cow market today, there's a lot of feeding cows at 262 to 265, and it isn't hard to get them there either. Very, very active. We've had some breed back young cows, and their cows, they're not heiferettes, as high as $3 per pound. If you don't count those heiferettes into the cow market today, the cow market still averages $2.59 for everything that's in there, and that's right down to the dollar a pound that are a little bit of schwack and shipwrecks. Into the bull market,

0: Boy, we've got some really stout power bulls today. Must have flunked their semen test. They've sold as high as 3.25 per pound. A lot of those rock star bulls are 312 and up. Straight through, they bulls average 282.70, and that's right down to the rougher bulls at $1.80. On to the breed back heiferettes today. Certainly, that's a rocking division as well. 410 to 435 is buying some of these 950, 1050 weight heifers that lost their first calf. A lot of them are going back if they're the really typey ones to breed, and feeder market on there as well. Very, very, very aggressive. Boy, we're going to see you this week at the fair. It's Frontier Days in Swift Current. Look forward to that. Of course, we'll see you at the rodeo. That's Thursday, Friday, and Saturday, as well as the 4-H calf show. Everything there at Frontier Days. That's the way it is in cattle country. Heartland Swift Current.
1: We're on the tee at the fourth hole. The pin is glowing down the fairway. He lines up on his glowing neon orange ball and...
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2: For today, looking like sunshine here with a chance of rain this afternoon, getting to a high of 22. For tonight, similar conditions and a low of 9 degrees. Tomorrow, sunshine in the morning again before we see a chance for rain again in the afternoon with a high of 23. Friday ends our work week with sunshine and a high of 26. Saturday starts our weekend with some showers, some wind, and a high of 21. Sunday, there's a chance for more rain and a high of 22. For all that's going on with Frontier Days and more in Southwest Saskatchewan, check us out at the Swift Current online app.
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0: and Luke Combs, Backup Plan. I'm Sharon Church. It's swim season. Here's a reminder that your swimsuit color actually matters more than you think. It can help save lives. Bright, high contrast colors like neon yellow, orange, pink, and red are much easier to spot in the water, whether it's a pool or the lake or the ocean. Darker shades like blue, black, or green, colors my kids like, tend to blend in and can be harder to see. So with that said, safety experts do emphasize that no color can replace close active supervision, but if you look away for a second, things happen. You're going to want your kids in something bright.
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8: Today, getting to a high of 22 here in the city with a chance of a thunderstorm this afternoon. Tonight, similar chances for rain and a low of 9 degrees. Tomorrow, it's supposed to be sunshine to start before we see some clouds moving in, bringing a risk of a thunderstorm in the afternoon and a high of 23. Friday, it's going to be 26 and sunny out there. Saturday, 21 and raining. Sunday, it's going to be 22 and cloudy with a chance of some showers. For local news, weather, and sports, make sure to download the Swift Current online app.
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1: 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And if there's dirt,

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1: Millennials and Gen Zs, no need to feel bad about borrowing money from the bank of mom and dad. Oh, no, because apparently about a third of Generation X, that's ages 45 to 61, they still rely on mom and dad for cash. Because people are living longer, adult children are waiting longer to receive their inheritance, which is causing middle-aged adults to look to their parents for economic support to help pay for their mortgages and groceries and phone bills. So basically they're saying, you're supposed to be dead by now. Can I have my money? Sharon. Okay, I'm joking.
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3: Mayor Al Bridle joined councillors questioning a recommendation for a city-owned pastries during Monday night's city council meeting. And pancakes aplenty this morning at the annual W.W. 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
1: Good afternoon, I'm Hayden Michaels. Swift Current Municipal RCMP are asking for the public's help in identifying two suspects following a grocery theft at a business on Springs Drive. Saskatchewan Crime Stoppers says that the incident happened on May 30th at around 7:50 p.m. when a man and a woman allegedly entered the store and stole groceries before leaving the business. Police are releasing descriptions of both suspects as the investigation continues, with their likeness available on Swift Current Online. Anyone with information on either suspect can contact RCMP or submit an anonymous tip through Crime Stoppers. Swift Current City Council has delayed a decision on a municipal pasture lease following debate over how the city awards agricultural contracts. Several councillors question whether the lease should be going to the highest bidder or to the applicant who scores highest under the city's evaluation process. Councillor Ryan Plewis says that he disagreed with the recommendation before council.
2: I feel that the recommendation is not correct, and I actually would prefer to see the proponent that was offering the highest dollar value be the successful one.
1: Council voted to defer the matter until July 20th. Frontier Days officially kicked off this morning in Swift Current with the annual W.W. Smith Pancake Breakfast and burning of the brand. Grant Shearling, president of the Swift Current Agonex, says that the community's support is appreciated.
3: It's a fantastic morning to just come down and visit with your friends and neighbors and have pancake breakfast and go through everything that we do to kick off Frontier Days.
1: Frontier Days will continue this afternoon with the Kitties Day Parade at 4 p.m. A break in the weather helped to bring out a strong crowd for Tail Lake Tuesday. The weekly car show brought in vehicles and visitors from across southwest Saskatchewan despite some threatening skies earlier in the day. Co-founding member of the Road Cruisers, Dustin Vipon, says that the weather turned around just

0: in time.
1: Yeah, it was actually bizarre. When I left home, I looked up. I was like, whatever. I'll go down there, see if anybody's around. And as I got down here, the sun came out, and it's actually a beautiful night. And there's actually a pretty strong contingent of guys that brave the weather, too. So it's good to see.
0: Taillight Tuesday will be on again on June 30th with a special Kids Day edition and barbecue hosted by the Soapbox Association. And a Country Music Hall of Famer will be returning to Swift Current as his award-winning band, The Roadhammers, is set to perform live at Frontier Days. Jason McCoy, based in Ontario, is a singer and founder of The Roadhammers and shares that the band's shows are a whole lot of fun with fan-favorite hits and crowd requests.
2: Zimbabwe last week. Beyond that, I've been to Afghanistan. I've been to Australia. We're going back in the fall. You name it. Like, it's just where music has taken me is just beyond my wildest dreams. I grew up in a little place called Minising, Ontario. I live on a farm about a mile from where I grew up. I can't believe that music gets to take us, whether it's around the world or in Swift Current. Like, it's just that we feel like we have these second homes all around the world. We're so blessed to do that.
0: The Roadhammers will be featured at the grandstands on Friday with things kicking off at 8 p.m.
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4: I'm Colin Powers with a look at sports. The Swift Current 57s faced the Sylvan Lake Gulls again to wrap up a back-to-back set at Mitchell Field. The 57s lost 14-2 to the Gulls last night after allowing 10 runs in the eighth inning. The loss ended a two-game winning streak for Swift Current while extending Sylvan Lake's run to 7 in a row. First pitch is at 6:57, and the 57s will also host the Regina Red Sox tomorrow night for a doubleheader. In softball, a perfect season is officially in the record books for the U15 Swift Current Tigers. They capped off their unbeaten run last night with an 18-3 victory over the Swift Current Astros to capture the Sandhills Softball League Championship. The Toronto Blue Jays send Trey Yesavage to the mound in the rubber match of a three-game series with the Houston Astros tonight. Mike Burrows will counter for the Astros. The Jays won the opener 4-2 on Monday before Houston took yesterday's game 9-7 in extra innings. Toronto will start a four-game homestand with the Texas Rangers tomorrow. The Saskatchewan Roughriders announced a small financial loss in their annual general meeting last night in Regina. It came after increased costs with the Riders playing in and winning the Grey Cup and costs related to a game that was postponed by smoke on July 11th. The Riders faced the Toronto Argonauts on Friday night. Meanwhile, the first big trade of the CFL season happened yesterday with the Winnipeg Blue Bombers reacquiring quarterback Drew Brown from the Ottawa Redblacks in exchange for draft picks. Brown was QB1 in Ottawa for two injury-filled seasons and lost a starting job after the team signed Jake Mayer. He started his career with the Bombers in 2021, winning a Grey Cup with them as a backup to Zach Collaros. Week 4 in the CFL starts tomorrow with the Bombers hosting the Elks. Have a story tip or score to share? Let us know. Call 306-773-NEWS or click Submit News on Swift Current Online.
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0: Today, getting to a high of 22 here in the city with a chance of a thunderstorm this afternoon. Tonight, similar chances for rain and a low of 9 degrees. Tomorrow, supposed to be sunshine to start before we see some clouds moving in, bringing a risk of a thunderstorm in the afternoon and a high of 23. Friday, it's going to be 26 and sunny out there. Saturday, 21 and raining. Sunday, it's going to be 22 and cloudy with a chance of some showers. For local news, weather, and sports, make sure to download the Swift Current online app.
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2: For today, looking like sunshine here with a chance of rain this afternoon, getting to a high of 22. For tonight, similar conditions and a low of 9 degrees. Tomorrow, sunshine in the morning again before we see a chance for rain again in the afternoon with a high of 23. Friday ends our work week with sunshine and a high of 26. Saturday starts our weekend with some showers, some wind, and a high of 21. Sunday, there's a chance for more rain and a high of 22. For all that's going on with Frontier Days and more in Southwest Saskatchewan, check us out at the Swift Current online app.
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6: 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They are going to be rocking the Frontier Days stage on Saturday night. 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Also, we've got some guests stopping by as well, too. 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
15: Today, getting to a high of 22 here in the city with a chance of a thunderstorm this afternoon. Tonight, similar chances for rain and a low of 9 degrees.

0: Tomorrow is supposed to be sunshine to start before we see some clouds moving in, bringing a risk of a thunderstorm in the afternoon and a high of 23. Friday, it's going to be 26 and sunny out there. Saturday, 21 and raining. Sunday, it's going to be 22 and cloudy with a chance of some showers. For local news, weather, and sports, make sure to download the Swift Current online app.
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0: Lone Star, amazed. Hey, I'm Sharon Church, and it's now time for your Sorta Sports Report. Let's talk soccer. Portugal's Cristiano Ronaldo made history yesterday by becoming the first player to score goals in 6 World Cups. 41-year-old Ronaldo started his streak back in 2006, and he's also the second oldest scorer in World Cup history, just behind Roger Milla, who scored a goal for Cameroon back in 1994 at the tender age of 42.
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2: Frontier Days kicked off this morning with the annual W.W. 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And the Swift Current Soapbox Association is getting ready for a helping hand from the Road Cruisers as they're hosting a Kids Day at the next Tail Lake Tuesday with a community barbecue. 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

0: 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With true wood-fired flavor, consistent temperature control, and set-it-and-forget-it cooking, Traeger sets the standard every other brand follows.
1: Good afternoon, this is Hayden Michaels. The Swift Current RCMP are turning to the public for help as they continue to investigate a grocery theft that happened on May 30th at a Springs Drive business. Police say a man and a woman are believed to have taken items from the store before leaving the scene. Anyone with information is asked to contact Saskatchewan Crime Stoppers at 1-800-222-TIPS or the RCMP at 310-RCMP. Crime Stoppers tips can be submitted anonymously. Swift Current Administration defended its recommendation for a municipal pasture lease despite concerns raised by members of council. Director of Community Development, Darcy Congdon, said that the city followed the evaluation process outlined in its request for proposals.
2: Because of the small amount that was different between the two lease offers, we felt that to mitigate the risk on the smaller amount of the unknown versus the known, if it would have been a larger amount, maybe that would have weighed differently in our approach or in our opinion.
1: Council deferred the lease decision to allow for further discussion and review of the process. Frontier Days officially kicked off this morning with the annual W.W. Smith Pancake Breakfast and burning of the brand. Grant Shearling, president of the Swift Current Agonex, says that the community's support is appreciated.
3: It's a fantastic morning to just come down and visit with your friends and neighbors and have pancake breakfast and go through everything that we do to kick off Frontier Days.
1: Frontier Days continues with Kitty's Day Parade at 4 p.m. today. The Swift Current Soapbox Association attended this week's Taillight Tuesday and continues fundraising as one of Saskatchewan's last active soapbox organizations. Road Cruisers co-founding member Dustin Vipon says that a special fundraiser is being planned for June 30th.
4: Absolutely. They're going to have a little charity barbecue next week, too, so mark that on your calendar. And we're going to have a little bit of a kids' night down here, too, I think, so watch for some details on that.
1: Folks are encouraged to come down next Tuesday for the car show and barbecue, with children being encouraged to show off their bikes, wagons, or anything they think is cool. Frontier Days will be welcoming a Country Music Hall of Famer back to Swift Current as his band, the Roadhammers, takes off with center stage at the grandstands this Friday. Singer and founder of the Roadhammers, Jason McCoy, says that he likes to say that the crowd is the party and the band is just the soundtrack and they don't mind going with the flow.
5: It's not all we do. We all have our solo projects. We all

0: I'll do different things, you know, write, produce. I do some radio, and you got to have variety. And we don't tour all the time. If you're touring the world constantly, nonstop, I think it'd be really hard. And that's where you see bands that shine super bright and they burn out. But we're in it for the long haul. It's what we love to do. So there's some magic union about this group of three. And when we get to do it, it's a real magical thing. We don't want to lose that.
1: The Roadhammers are scheduled to perform on Friday night at 8 p.m. with Tony Stevens featured as a special guest.
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3: I'm Colin Powers with a look at sports. The Swift Current 57s faced the Sylvan Lake Gulls again to wrap up a back-to-back set at Mitchell Field. The 57s lost 14-2 to the Gulls last night after allowing 10 runs in the eighth inning. The loss ended the two-game winning streak for Swift Current while extending Sylvan Lake's run to 7 in a row. First pitch is at 6:57, and the 57s will also host the Regina Red Sox tomorrow night for a doubleheader. In softball, a perfect season is officially in the record books for the U15 Swift Current Tigers. They capped off their unbeaten run last night with an 18-3 victory over the Swift Current Astros to capture the Sandhills Softball League Championship. The Toronto Blue Jays send Trey Yesavage to the mound in the rubber match of a three-game series with the Houston Astros tonight. Mike Burrows will counter for the Astros. The Jays won the opener 4-2 on Monday before Houston took yesterday's game 9-7 in extra innings. Toronto will start a four-game homestand with the Texas Rangers tomorrow. The Saskatchewan Roughriders announced a small financial loss in their annual general meeting last night in Regina. It came after increased costs with the Riders playing in and winning the Grey Cup and costs related to a game that was postponed by smoke on July 11th. The Riders faced the Toronto Argonauts on Friday night. Meanwhile, the first big trade of the CFL season happened yesterday with the Winnipeg Blue Bombers reacquiring quarterback Drew Brown from the Ottawa Redblacks in exchange for draft picks. Brown was QB1 in Ottawa for two injury-filled seasons and lost his starting job after the team signed Jake Mayer. He started his career with the Bombers in 2021, winning a Grey Cup with them as a backup to Zach Collaros. Week 4 in the CFL starts tomorrow with the Bombers hosting the Elks. Have a story tip or score to share? Let us know. Call 306-773-NEWS or click Submit News on Swift Current Online.
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1: For today, looking like sunshine here with a chance of rain this afternoon, getting to a high of 22. For tonight, similar conditions and a low of 9 degrees. Tomorrow, sunshine in the morning again before we see a chance for rain again in the afternoon with a high of 23. Friday ends our work week with sunshine and a high of 26. Saturday starts our weekend with some showers, some wind, and a high of 21. Sunday, there's a chance for more rain and a high of 22. For all that's going on with Frontier Days and more in Southwest Saskatchewan, check us out at the Swift Current online app.
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4: For today, looking like sunshine here with a chance of rain this afternoon, getting to a high of 22. For tonight, similar conditions and a low of 9 degrees. Tomorrow, sunshine in the morning again before we see a chance for rain again in the afternoon with a high of 23. Friday ends our work week with sunshine and a high of 26. Saturday starts our weekend with some showers, some wind, and a high of 21. Sunday, there's a chance for more rain and a high of 22. For all that's going on with Frontier Days and more in Southwest Saskatchewan, check us out at the Swift Current online app.
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12: Today, getting to a high of 22 here in the city with a chance of a thunderstorm this afternoon. Tonight, similar chances for rain and a low of 9 degrees. Tomorrow is supposed to be sunshine to start before we see some clouds moving in, bringing a risk of a thunderstorm in the afternoon and a high of 23. Friday, it's going to be 26 and sunny out there. Saturday, 21 and raining. Sunday, it's going to be 22 and cloudy with a chance of some showers. For local news, weather, and sports, make sure to download the Swift Current online app.
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1: Oh, these Gen Zs love the new terms they're always coming up with. Friction maxing. Have you heard of this? It's a new workplace trend aimed at younger workers. And it's kind of surprising. They're seeking out more discomfort. Friction maxing. Friction. It's basically choosing between the harder, more awkward option instead of always going for convenience. In a world where you can text instead of call or let AI do the heavy lifting, it's pretty easy to avoid uncomfortable situations. But those are the moments, like making a phone call or handling a tough conversation in person, that's exactly where important skills get built. Who knew, right? Things like communication, conflict resolution, confidence, those things can't be automated. And employers say they matter more than ever. It's pretty simple. If you want to grow at work, stop dodging friction and start practicing it.
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3: 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And Swift Current City Council has delayed a decision on a municipal pasture lease following debate over how the city awards agricultural contracts. 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
1: Good afternoon, I'm Hayden Michaels. Swift Current Municipal RCMP are asking for the public's help in identifying two suspects following a grocery theft at a business on Springs Drive. Saskatchewan Crime Stoppers says that the incident happened on May 30th at around 7:50 p.m. when a man and a woman allegedly entered the store and stole groceries before leaving the business. Police are releasing descriptions of both suspects as the investigation continues, with their likeness available on Swift Current Online. Anyone with information on either suspect can contact RCMP or submit an anonymous tip through Crime Stoppers. Swift Current City Council has delayed a decision on a municipal pasture lease following debate over how the city awards agricultural contracts. Several councillors question whether the lease should be going to the highest bidder or to the applicant who scores highest under the city's evaluation process. Councillor Ryan Plewis says that he disagreed with the recommendation before council.
2: I feel that the recommendation is not correct, and I actually would prefer to see the proponent that was offering the highest dollar value be the successful one.
1: Council voted to defer the matter until July 20th. Frontier Days officially kicked off this morning in Swift Current with the annual W.W. Smith Pancake Breakfast and burning of the brand. Grant Shearling, president of the Swift Current Agonex, says that the community's support is appreciated.
3: It's a fantastic morning to just come down and visit with your friends and neighbors and have pancake breakfast and go through everything that we do to kick off Frontier Days.
1: Frontier Days will continue this afternoon with the Kitties Day Parade at 4 p.m. A break in the weather helped to bring out a strong crowd for Tail Lake Tuesday. The weekly car show brought in vehicles and visitors from across southwest Saskatchewan despite some threatening skies earlier in the day. Co-founding member of the Rogue Cruisers, Dustin Vipon, says that the weather turned around just in time.
4: Yeah, it was actually bizarre. When I left home, I looked up, I was like, whatever, I'll go down there, see if anybody's around. And as I got down here, the sun came out, and it's actually a beautiful night. And there's actually a pretty strong contingent of guys that brave the weather, too, so it's good to see.
1: Tail Lake Tuesday will be on again on June 30th with a special Kids Day edition and barbecue hosted by the Soapbox Association. And a Country Music Hall of Famer will be returning to Swift Current as his award-winning band, The Roadhammers, is set to perform live at Frontier Days. Jason McCoy, based in Ontario, is a singer and founder of The Roadhammers and shares that the band's shows are a whole lot of fun with fan-favorite hits and crowd requests.
5: Zimbabwe last week. Beyond that, I've been to Afghanistan. I've been to Australia. We're going back in the fall. You name it. Like, it's just where music has taken me is just beyond my wildest dreams. I grew up in a little place called Minising, Ontario. I live on a farm about a mile from where I grew up. I can't believe that music gets to take us, whether it's around the world or in a Swift Current. Like, it's just that we feel like we have these second homes all around the world. We're so blessed to do that.
1: The Roadhammers will be featured at the grandstands on Friday with things kicking off at 8 p.m.
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7: I'm Colin Powers with a look at sports. The Swift Current 57s faced the Sylvan Lake Gulls again to wrap up a back-to-back set at Mitchell Field. The 57s lost 14-2 to the Gulls last night after allowing 10 runs in the eighth inning. The loss ended a two-game winning streak for Swift Current while extending Sylvan Lake's run to 7 in a row. First pitch is at 6:57, and the 57s will also host the Regina Red Sox tomorrow night for a doubleheader. The Toronto Blue Jays send Trey Yesavage to the mound in the rubber match of a three-game series with the Houston Astros tonight. Mike Burrows will counter for the Astros. The Jays won the opener 4-2 on Monday before Houston took yesterday's game 9-7 in extra innings. Toronto will start a four-game homestand with the Texas Rangers tomorrow. The Saskatchewan Roughriders announced a small financial loss in their annual general meeting last night in Regina. It came after increased costs with the Riders playing in and winning the Grey Cup and costs related to a game that was postponed by smoke on July 11th. The Riders faced the Toronto Argonauts on Friday night. Meanwhile, the first big trade of the CFL season happened yesterday with the Winnipeg Blue Bombers reacquiring quarterback Drew Brown from the Ottawa Redblacks in exchange for draft picks. Brown was QB1 in Ottawa for two injury-filled seasons and lost a starting job after the team signed Jake Mayer. He started his career with the Bombers in 2021, winning a Grey Cup with them as a backup to Zach Collaros. Week 4 in the CFL starts tomorrow with the Bombers hosting the Elks. Have a story tip or score to share? Let us know. 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

0: 22 here in the city with a chance of a thunderstorm this afternoon. Tonight, similar chances for rain and a low of 9 degrees. Tomorrow is supposed to be sunshine to start before we see some clouds moving in, bringing a risk of a thunderstorm in the afternoon and a high of 23. Friday, it's going to be 26 and sunny out there. Saturday, 21 and raining. Sunday, it's going to be 22 and cloudy with a chance of some showers. For local news, weather, and sports, make sure to download the Swift Current online app.
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0: the ridiculous things we find on the internet. There's a lot of just because you can doesn't mean you should sort of ideas. This one you should do, though. This one's great. It's a summertime snack hack. Before you leave the house, unwrap a couple of chocolate bars, put them into a Tupperware container. As you're out and about for the day, the heat will melt the chocolate, and then you can dip whatever fruit you've packed for a chocolate fondue on the go. Now that's just a genius idea.
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16: For today, looking like sunshine here with a chance of rain this afternoon, getting to a high of 22. For tonight, similar conditions and a low of 9 degrees. Tomorrow, sunshine in the morning again before we see a chance for rain again in the afternoon with a high of 23. Friday ends our work week with sunshine and a high of 26. Saturday starts our weekend with some showers, some wind, and a high of 21. Sunday, there's a chance for more rain and a high of 22. For all that's going on with Frontier Days and more in Southwest Saskatchewan, check us out at the Swift Current online app.
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0: Morgan Wallen and Ernest, Cowgirls. Hey, I'm Sharon Church. Poor Elon Musk. He is no longer a trillionaire. His net worth dropped to about only $957 billion after a sharp sell-off in tech stocks pushed down shares of both SpaceX and Tesla. If you remember, just earlier this month, he briefly crossed the trillion-dollar mark. Now, even though he's not a trillionaire anymore, he's still the world's richest person by a wide margin.
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7: Coming up tomorrow morning in the Country 94.1 Country 1490 morning show, we are going to hear from Bed of Roses. They are going to be rocking the Frontier Days stage on Saturday night. 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
10: Today, getting to a high of 22 here in the city with a chance of a thunderstorm this afternoon. Tonight, similar chances for rain and a low of 9 degrees. Tomorrow, it's supposed to be sunshine to start before we see some clouds moving in, bringing a risk of a thunderstorm in the afternoon and a high of 23. Friday, it's going to be 26 and sunny out there. Saturday, 21 and raining. Sunday, it's going to be 22 and cloudy with a chance of some showers. For local news, weather, and sports, make sure to download the Swift Current online app.
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0: FM and the Glory Boys, Take Me Back Road. I'm Sharon Church. Gonna take just a little break, but we'll get you back into the tunes before 4 o'clock. Tennille Towns, Somebody's Daughter is up ahead, and Jordan Davis, Bar None, coming up next.
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2: Mayor Al Bridal joined councilors questioning a recommendation for a city-owned pastureleast during Monday night's city council meeting. And pancakes aplenty this morning at the annual W.W. 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
1: Good evening, I'm Hina Michaels. This morning, Swift Current Provincial Court saw the owner of the former Richmond School inch closer to a lengthy trial. Ricky Manns had his matters addressed in court, where Scott Allen, acting as the agent for Manns' lawyer, Clinton Yaroshenko, says that the impending trial would take a week to complete. The two-week adjournment was granted to allow counsel to file a trial sheet in preparation for the trial. The case is scheduled to return to Swift Current Provincial Court on July 8th. And a barbecue lunch at the Swift Current Mall, with proceeds going towards the local Salvation Army Food Bank. Leslie Watherspoon is the manager with the Swift Current Mall.
2: Well, we have burgers, hot dogs, drink, and chips for $10. All our local tenants helped put this all together, and all proceeds go to the food bank.
1: She says they hope to surpass the cash total from last year's fundraiser. The Swift Current RCMP are turning to the public for help as they continue to investigate a grocery theft that happened on May 30th at a Springs Drive business. Police say a man and a woman are believed to have taken items from the store before leaving the scene. Anyone with information is asked to contact Saskatchewan Crime Stoppers at 1-800-222-TIPS or the RCMP at 310-RCMP. Crime Stoppers tips can be submitted anonymously. Swift Current Administration defended its recommendation for a municipal pasture lease despite concerns raised by members of council. Director of Community Development Darcy Congdon said that the city followed the evaluation process outlined in its request for proposals.
3: Because of the small amount that was different between the two lease offers, we felt that to mitigate the risk on the smaller amount of the unknown versus the known, if it would have been a larger amount, maybe that would have weighed differently in our approach or in our opinion.
1: Council deferred the lease decision to allow for further discussion and review of the process. Frontier Days officially kicked off this morning with the annual W.W. Smith Pancake Breakfast and burning of the brand. Grant Shearling, president of the Swift Current Agonex, says that the community's support is appreciated.
4: It's a fantastic morning to just come down and visit with your friends and neighbors and have pancake breakfast and go through everything that we do to kick off Frontier Days.
1: Frontier Days continues with Kitty's Day Parade at 4 p.m. today. The Swift Current Soapbox Association attended this week's Taillight Tuesday and continues fundraising as one of Saskatchewan's last active soapbox organizations. Rogue Cruisers co-founding member Dustin Vipon says that a special fundraiser is being planned for June 30th.
5: Absolutely. They're going to have a little charity barbecue next week, too, so mark that on your calendar. And we're going to have a little bit of a kids' night down here, too, I think, so watch for some details on that.
1: Folks are encouraged to come down next Tuesday for the car show and barbecue, with children being encouraged to show off their bikes, wagons, or anything they think is cool. Frontier Days will be welcoming a Country Music Hall of Famer back to Swift Current as his band, the Roadhammers, takes off with center stage at the grandstands this Friday. Singer and founder of the Roadhammers, Jason McCoy, says that he likes to say that the crowd is the party and the band is just the soundtrack and they don't mind going with the flow.
6: It's not all we do. We all have our solo projects. We all do different things, you know, write, produce. I do some radio, and you got to have variety, and we don't tour all the time. If you're touring the world constantly, nonstop, I think it'd be really hard, and that's where you see bands that shine super bright and they burn out, but we're in it for the long haul. It's what we love to do, so there's some magic union about this group of three, and when we get to do it, it's a real magical thing. We don't want to lose that.
1: The Roadhammers are scheduled to perform

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2: I'm Colin Powers with a look at sports. The Swift Current 57s faced the Sylvan Lake Gulls again to wrap up a back-to-back set at Mitchell Field. The 57s lost 14-2 to the Gulls last night after allowing 10 runs in the eighth inning. The loss ended a two-game winning streak for Swift Current while extending Sylvan Lake's run to 7 in a row. First pitch is at 6:57, and the 57s will also host the Regina Red Sox tomorrow night for a doubleheader. The Toronto Blue Jays send Trey Yesavage to the mound in the rubber match of a three-game series with the Houston Astros tonight. Mike Burrows will counter for the Astros. The Jays won the opener 4-2 on Monday before Houston took yesterday's game 9-7 in extra innings. Toronto will start a four-game homestand with the Texas Rangers tomorrow. The Saskatchewan Roughriders announced a small financial loss in their annual general meeting last night in Regina. It came after increased costs with the Riders playing in and winning the Grey Cup, and costs related to a game that was postponed by smoke on July 11th. The Riders faced the Toronto Argonauts on Friday night. Meanwhile, the first big trade of the CFL season happened yesterday, with the Winnipeg Blue Bombers reacquiring quarterback Drew Brown from the Ottawa Redblacks in exchange for draft picks. Brown was QB1 in Ottawa for two injury-filled seasons and lost his starting job after the team signed Jake Mayer. He started his career with the Bombers in 2021, winning a Grey Cup with them as a backup to Zach Collaros. Week 4 in the CFL starts tomorrow with the Bombers hosting the Elks. Have a story tip or score to share? Let us know. Call 306-773-NEWS or click Submit News on Swift Current Online.
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3: Good evening. This is Kirsty Hansen back with a 5-day forecast. Tonight we'll see partly cloudy skies, the low of 9. Tomorrow and Friday we're looking at sunshine with a risk of showers and highs around 24. Then on Saturday and Sunday, showers with highs around 19. 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

0: Are you starting to think, what on earth are we going to do with these kids for the entire summer? Hey, I'm Sharon Church. Especially since the average kid gets bored of an activity after just 33 minutes. What? There are kids who will actually do an activity for 33 minutes? Must be nice. Well, now that my kids are older, they can occupy themselves pretty well. I mean, as long as they're not fighting. But when they were toddlers, the number of activities that we needed to keep them entertained, books, Play-Doh, Mega Blocks, finger painting, arts and crafts, coloring, puzzles, playdates, parks, and that was all before 9 a.m.
1: We're on the tee at the fourth hole. The pin is glowing down the fairway. He lines up on his glowing neon orange ball and...

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4: 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Now, it has been open for a couple minutes. We are just watching the crowds pour in. It has been great. And, of course, the radio station is here with a booth. We have cornhole, and if you play, you have the chance to win a Country 94.1 hat, which is awesome. And we have a

0: couple other giveaways you can enter as well, including my weekly prize that you can enter to win if you just scan that QR code on the side of my truck, which is here displayed at the fair. And this week we are giving away an electric bike from Canadian Tire, which is so great. So make sure to come and scan that. And like I said, we have a couple other prizes that you'll see when you get here. And we are just so excited to see everyone, to have fun, maybe try some of the food as well.
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5: Good evening. This is Kirstie Hansen back with the 5-day forecast. Tonight we'll see partly cloudy skies with a low of 9. Tomorrow and Friday we're looking at sunshine with a risk of showers and highs around 24. Then on Saturday and Sunday, showers with highs around 19. 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

0: It's swim season. Hey, I'm Sharon Church. Here's a good reminder that your swimsuit color actually matters more than you think. It can even help save lives. Bright, high contrast colors like neon yellow, orange, pink, even red are much easier to spot in the water, whether it's a pool, the lake, or the ocean. Darker shades like blue, black, or green tend to blend in, and they're much harder to see. Now, that said, safety experts emphasize that no color can replace close active supervision. But if you do look away for a second and something happens, you're going to want your kid in something bright.
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11: Good evening. This is Kirstie Hansen back with the 5-day forecast. Tonight we'll see partly cloudy skies, the low of 9. Tomorrow and Friday we're looking at sunshine with a risk of showers and highs around 24. Then on Saturday and Sunday, showers with highs around 19. 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

millennials and Gen Zs, no need to feel bad about borrowing money from the bank of mom and dad. Hey, I'm Sharon Church. Because apparently about a third of Gen X, that's ages 45,

0: to 61, they still rely on mom and dad for cash. Because people are living longer, adult children are waiting longer to receive their inheritance, which is causing middle-aged adults to look to their parents for economic support to help pay for their mortgages, groceries, phone bills. So basically, they're saying, you're supposed to be dead by now. Can I have my money? Jeez, Sharon, that's terrible.
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2: Frontier Days kicked off this morning with the annual W.W. Smith Pancake Breakfast and Burning of the Brand. And the Swift Current Soapbox Association is getting ready for a helping hand from the Road Cruisers as they're hosting a Kids Day at the next Tail Lake Tuesday with a community barbecue. 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
3: A group of producers and local officials is pressing the province for long-term action on flooding in the Sturgeon Creek watershed, saying recent high water events have caused widespread damage and can no longer be treated as isolated disasters. Farmers Brian and Rob Boonstra held a press conference at their farm last week with MLA Trevor King. Here's Brian at the podium.
4: 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Farmers are spending that money and staying here in Manitoba. Every farmer invests millions of dollars into land and buildings and equipment. And we would really like to see the province make a big investment into improving this drainage system. Specifically, we're talking about the Sturgeon Creek watershed, to get this water into the Assiniboine faster. On this certain situation, you see now it's affecting communities. The town of Warren, lots of flooding. The town of Grosse Isle, lots of flooding. All of that water ends up in the Sturgeon Creek watershed.
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1: Good evening, I'm Hayden Michaels. The former Richmount school owner, charged after involvement with the Kingdom of Canada, received another two-week adjournment as counsel plans for trial. Ricky Mann saw his matters addressed in Swift Current Provincial Court this morning, where the defense indicated intentions for several not guilty pleas. Judge Carl Bazin adjourned Mann's case to July 8th, during which time the defense and Crown will file a trial sheet in preparation of what is slated to be a week-long trial. Patrons at the Swift Current Mall were able to sit down and enjoy a barbecue lunch today. Leslie Watherspoon is a manager with the Swift Current Mall.
2: We have our second annual barbecue fundraiser, and all proceeds go to the food bank.
1: Customers could enjoy their choice of a hot dog or hamburger along with chips and a drink for just $10. RCMP and Swift Current are looking to identify two people believed to be involved in a grocery theft reported late last month on Springs Drive. Investigators say a male and female suspect allegedly entered a local business and took grocery items before exiting the store. The female suspect is described as having blonde hair and wearing a black hooded sweater, while the male suspect is described as having black hair, a white hat, black jacket, and dark colored pants. Anyone with information can contact either the Crime Stoppers or the RCMP. Swift Current Mayor Al Bridal joined councillors questioning a recommendation for a city-owned pasture lease during Monday night's city council meeting. Bridal said that he believes the highest bidder could feel unfairly treated under the current process.
3: The highest proponent has not rented this land the last 5 years, and that should not be a mark against him not getting it this time. So I really feel that we should go to the highest opponent myself.
1: Council ultimately postponed a decision on the lease until next month. Pancakes aplenty this morning at the annual W.W. Smith Pancake Breakfast and Burning of the Brand to kick off Frontier Days. John Watson, a 100-year-old World War II veteran, had the honor of burning the brand this year and will also be this year's parade marshal. Grant Shearling, president of the Swift Current Agonex, says that it's a pleasure to have Watson be involved this year.
4: He has been to every frontier.

0: days. He's still active in the community, and it's just amazing that when his name was put forth to be the parade marshal, to us it was a no-brainer. He exemplifies everything community involvement and heritage is all about.
1: Frontier Days will continue with the annual Kitties Day Parade at 4 p.m. Car enthusiasts from communities across southwest Saskatchewan rolled into Swift Current for another Tailgate Late Tuesday. Vehicles from Hodgeville, Cabri, and Stewart Valley made the trek to join the Road Cruisers this week. Co-founding member Dustin Vipon said that the variety of vehicles remains one of the event's biggest attractions.
2: As always, good reach, and there's some new stuff again, so that's kind of our theme, and I don't know if we'll ever get to the day where there's not something new down here.
1: Folks can expect a special barbecue hosted by the Swift Current Soapbox Association and Kids Day event at the next Taillight Tuesday in June. The Road Hammers will make a pit stop in Swift Current to entertain the crowd at Frontier Day's grandstand Friday evening. Jason McCoy, singer and founder of the Road Hammers, says that music has allowed the band to travel all over the world, including to places like Zimbabwe earlier this month.
3: It's going to be a whole lot of fun. It's like an out-of-control car, man. We always say that the crowd of the party, we're just the soundtrack, so like we just go with the flow, man. We play the hits, Eastbound and Down, I'm a Road Hammer, you know, till the wheels fall off, all the fun stuff. But if people have requests or they just want to have a little fun, we don't mind dropping into four and getting off the main road.
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5: I'm Colin Powers with a look at sports. The Swift Current 57s faced the Sylvan Lake Gulls again to wrap up a back-to-back set at Mitchell Field. The 57s lost 14-2 to the Gulls last night after allowing 10 runs in the eighth inning. The loss ended a two-game winning streak for Swift Current while extending Sylvan Lake's run to 7 in a row. First pitch is at 6:57, and the 57s will also host the Regina Red Sox tomorrow night for a doubleheader. The Toronto Blue Jays send Trey Yesavage to the mound in the rubber match of a three-game series with the Houston Astros tonight. Mike Burrows will counter for the Astros. The Jays won the opener 4-2 on Monday before Houston took yesterday's game 9-7 in extra innings. Toronto will start a four-game homestand with the Texas Rangers tomorrow. The Saskatchewan Roughriders announced a small financial loss in their annual general meeting last night in Regina. It came after increased costs with the Riders playing in and winning the Grey Cup and costs related to a game that was postponed by smoke on July 11th. The Riders faced the Toronto Argonauts on Friday night. Meanwhile, the first big trade of the CFL season happened yesterday with the Winnipeg Blue Bombers reacquiring quarterback Drew Brown from the Ottawa Redblacks in exchange for draft picks. Brown was QB1 in Ottawa for two injury-filled seasons and lost his starting job after the team signed Jake Mayer. He started his career with the Bombers in 2021, winning a Grey Cup with them as a backup to Zach Collaros. Week 4 in the CFL starts tomorrow with the Bombers hosting the Elks. Have a story tip or score to share? Let us know. Call 306-773-NEWS or click Submit News on Swift Current Online.
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6: Good evening. This is Kirstie Hansen back with a 5-day forecast. Tonight we'll see partly cloudy skies, the low of 9. Tomorrow and Friday we're looking at sunshine with a risk of showers and highs around 24. Then on Saturday and Sunday, showers with highs around 19. 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

0: too.
1: Josh Ross, Scared of Getting Sober. I'm Sharon Church. I've got your Sorta Sports Report coming up. Just after Bailey Zimmerman, Chevy Silverado. But first, here's George Strait.

0: and Chevy Silverado. I'm Sharon Church, and it's now time for your Sorta Sports Report. Let's talk soccer. Portugal's Cristiano Ronaldo made history yesterday by becoming the first player to score goals in 6 World Cups. 41-year-old Ronaldo started his streak back in 2006, and he's also the second oldest scorer in World Cup history, just behind Roger Milla, who scored a goal for Cameroon back in 1994 at the tender age of 42.
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2: Good evening. This is Kirsty Hansen back with the 5-day forecast. Tonight we'll see partly cloudy skies with a low of 9. Tomorrow and Friday we're looking at sunshine with a risk of showers and highs around 24. Then on Saturday and Sunday, showers with highs around 19. 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
1: You're busy. 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
1: 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In a world where you can text instead of call or let AI do all the work or maybe just the heavy lifting, it's quite easy to avoid uncomfortable situations. 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
3: 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It's Violet Sretzky, your full line egg Southwest Explorer here at Frontier Days. 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I mean, we started the day off with a pancake breakfast. Then there was the Kitties Day Parade. 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So if you want to head on out, maybe you don't want to go on the rides. Maybe you just want to walk around, get some food, go to the trade show. 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And of course, the radio station has a booth set up here, so you can come stop by. You can scan that QR code on the side of my truck for a chance to win an electric bike from Canadian Tire. We also have some beanbag toss happening. If you do that and you win, you can get a hat. And of course, we are also giving away a patio set, which you can enter to win right here. 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
9: Good evening. This is Kirstie Hansen back with a 5-day forecast. Tonight we'll see partly cloudy skies, the low of 9. Tomorrow and Friday, we're looking at sunshine with a risk of showers and highs around 24. Then on Saturday and Sunday, showers with highs around 19. 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

0: Joe Mason, Let Me Down Easy. I'm Sharon Church wrapping up for the night. Still lots of great tunes coming up before 6 o'clock. Stick around for Riley Green, Worst Way, coming up next.
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5: Good afternoon. I'm Darian Folks, and we're just in the stockade for the trade show happening right here. And I've run into a friend, Jesse, with the Cosmopolitans.
6: Yes. So, you know, we're here today. We're just looking around at the fair in Swift Current, Saskatchewan. Lots of fun. There's lots of cool shops around. There's lots of cool. You know, a couple days ago, there was the music festival, Long Day's Night. And we went to that, and it was lots of fun, and lots of cool bands and stuff going on in Swift Current this time of year.
5: Totally, and you're just hanging out here at the trade show. What are some interesting things you've ran into?
6: Oh, they have all sorts of cool, you know, they have a cool 3D printed stand, they have some cool knives, helmets, swords, that kind of stuff. They have stuff for honestly all sorts of people, clothes, anything you could want, farm equipment, all sorts of stuff. So it's lots of fun today.
5: And are you yourself going to be doing any of the rides later?
6: Oh,
5: or
6: we'll
5: going
6: see.
5: To any of the shows?
6: We'll see. I need lots of convincing to do some of those big ones, but I'm here today.
5: I always do the annual Drop of Doom. It's one of my traditions.
6: That might be a later day kind of thing.
5: Right on. Well, thanks.

0: for the chat, Jesse.
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0: me. Enjoy your time here in Frontier Days.
1: You too.
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